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0: 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You gotta love the 80s in Alice's Attic. 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
2: Okay, once in a while, Uncle Alice gets to educate you about music that you might not have heard of. You know, way back, people joked about when they saw the name Alice Cooper, they thought I was a female folk singer. But one of my favorite albums is actually by and I'm not going to call it folk at all, Laura Nyro. I recently talked about her in an interview I did with Forbes, and just in case you missed it, I think Laura's 1968 record, Eli and the 13th Confession, is one of the best albums ever made. She died in 1997 at the age of 49, but she influenced everyone from Elton John to Joni Mitchell to Steely Dan. Her first record was 1967's More Than a Discovery, later reissued as The First Songs. In the article, I said, every single song is perfect, absolutely perfect. You listen to that, and it's like listening to the Beatles. I've never worked with a songwriter. I work with a lot of songwriters. And I'll walk in, and I'll sit down, and almost every single time, I'll find a Laura Nyro album. Or I'll say, what about Laura Nyro? And they go, best female writer of all time. Because her writing was like Burt Bacharach, only it was very personal. And her lyrics were just insane. Joni Mitchell gets a lot of credit and she deserves it. But Laura Nyro was the best. All right. So now you know the New York sound of Laura Nyro coming from me. And if you are a female artist and you haven't heard her first two albums, you will be so influenced. And you'll listen to these albums and go, wait a minute, somebody else recorded this song. Everybody recorded her songs and had hits with them. But she did the best versions of her own songs.
0: Alice will be right back.
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5: 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Clouds in your forecast tonight, but dry, 46 for a low, 60 for a high tomorrow. The clouds hanging around with us until Tuesday. Really no rain or anything like that for the entire week. We do get some sunshine in here on Tuesday, low 60s, and look for those temps under sunny skies to crawl up near 70 degrees by the time we get to the end of the week.
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And now we've got more music. It's Alice's Attic with Alice K.

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He was rated right up there with Eric Clapton. Fleetwood Mac recorded the song in 1968, but Santana had the hit with their version in 1970. Here it is, Black Magic Woman, Gypsy Queen.

0: Now it's more rock trivia on Alice's Attic with Alice Cooper.
1: Santana had a big hit with a song that was actually written by an early member of Fleetwood Mac. Can you name the song and the writer? The song is Black Magic Woman, and the writer is the late, great Peter Green of Fleetwood Mac.

0: There's more Alice Cooper coming sooner than later. Alice's Attic with Alice Cooper.
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9: Good evening and welcome to KLT's Garage. I'm Terry Ray. Tonight we welcome back the Brothers Crunch. Hey guys.
10: Hey, how you doing, Terry?
9: Good. Darren and Cole are here, and this is your third or fourth or fifth appearance on the show.
10: Something like that.
9: Yeah, something like that. All right, and so you've got a new release.
11: This album is called Heartwood, hosted by Crazy Richard the Mad Juggler and the Rainbow Hands Puppet Crew.
9: And that is quite the name for an album, and and what made all that happen?
11: Well, it's sort of a nostalgic album drawing from our childhood. A bunch of the songs are actually songs that we wrote back, we and some of our friends wrote back when we were between the ages of 14 and 19. So it's kind of dipping deep into the bucket.

0: that we've filled up over the years.
1: All right, so let's just start right off and hear one of the songs. The first one's called Tapes. It kicks off the album, as a matter of fact, or the CD. It's the very first song. And usually you start strong, right? So this must be one of your favorites.
2: Yes, our two other blood brothers helped us with this song. And also Call's daughter Ayla did violin on it, which ended up sounding great, and alongside Call doing cello.
1: What's it about?
2: I love it. It's, what would you say?
0: Well, it's Darren's song. He wrote it, and it's basically, he's the youngest of four brothers. And after the three of us had moved away and gone to college, Darren found himself the only kid left at home, no one to hang out with, and was rooting through the pole barn and found a bunch of old 90s tapes and old beat-up drum kit. It's all discussed in this song, but kind of started him on his musical journey. And the whole song is full of references to some of our favorite 90s artists and albums.
1: Oh, okay. So tapes. I got
2: and
1: it.
2: And it's for all those kids who's, you know, were five or more years behind their brothers. So when they graduated and left home, you know, you still have four more years with your parents. And you become an only child, I guess.
1: More or less. All right. Tapes. We're joined tonight by the Brothers Crunch on KLT's Garage.
3: What you doing? A recording?
4: Yeah. Great.
5: This tape consists of top secret information that will lead to a treasure. Nobody is to listen to this tape except David Bloom. Okay.

0: treasures of this fort, top of the hill. Lift up the map, then dig under there, and you should find a treasure. In the treasure, there's, 15 or 20 cents of coal that I found that he hid in the treasure once and he spilled it on the ground. And, there's some other stuff I put in, I forgot. That's the end of the tape, I guess. Too sad, so sad, bye-bye.
1: It is KLT's Garage. I'm Terry Ray. Darren and Cole are in the house tonight. And it's KLT's Garage with their new album. Say the name of it again. I don't have it in front of me. What is it? What is the name of it?
2: Heartwood. And then in fine print under Heartwood, it says here, hosted by Crazy Richard, the Mad Juggler, and the Rainbow Hands Puppet Crew.
1: All right, tell me about those people.
3: Okay. Well, Heartwood, first of all, is the community that we grew up in.
1: Okay.
3: A bunch of different families. We lived outside of East Jordan on 100 acres, and all of our friends' families had properties bordering on ours. So we had this massive forest in between all of our friends' houses that we would run around and drive our motorcycles and build forts and all that kind of stuff. And Crazy Richard is, most folks will recognize that name. He's arguably the most popular juggler in Michigan. He was one of our neighbors in the Heartwood community and was instrumental in kind of helping raise us, basically. So we kind of grew up among artists and buskers and musicians and whatnot. And he's a great guy. He's getting a bit older now, but he's instructed and taught our good friend Morgan the Magnificent, who works often with Tommy Tropic and that whole circle of local entertainers and whatnot. But he was just, inspirational, to us growing up.
2: Just as good a comedian as juggler. He's just hilarious and lots of fun, and let us, all of us kids, misbehave and, be as wild as we wanted to when our parents wouldn't let us. We could,
1: go hang with Crazy Richard.
2: Yeah.
1: All right.
3: And the Rainbow Hands Puppet Crew is a local puppet troupe. It's also known as Felt Good TV. They have a YouTube channel and whatnot. Great stuff. Adult comedy. This album does have a lot of explicit lyrics, so we had to kind of pick and choose the safe ones for you guys here today.
1: Thank you. All right. Let Me Fall is another one of the songs on the new album. Tell me about that one.
3: Well, this is a great kind of a classic Michigan road song. Again, Darren wrote this one. There is that subtle F-bomb in the chorus that you might have to edit.
1: I will.
3: Okay. I don't know, Darren, why don't you tell her about this one?
2: So this one, Aaron sings, our guitarist Aaron, who's, he's living downstate these days, but, you'll see him at our album release show on August 9th that we'll talk about more, but, great voice, and great guitar solo on this one by Aaron.
3: Aaron Johnson.
2: Aaron Johnson.

0: Watson, yeah. And if you listen closely for, of course, Matt Zimmerman, who's been on every Brothers Crunch album. He's probably the only person who's been on every album. And he plays 12-string guitar, mandolin, and piano on this one.
1: All the
0: What,
1: instruments.
0: what's up, Maddie Z?
1: All right, we're joined tonight by Brothers Crunch. This is Let Me Fall on the Rock Station, KLT.

0: It is The Garage on KLT. I'm Terry Ray. Space Jesus is another one of your songs on the new release. Space Jesus. What could that possibly be about?
1: Well, you're going to like this. This is actually the same... I guess I should let Darren explain this one. It's basically the same line of the same concept as Holy Diver.
0: Okay.
1: Sort of a different take on that concept.
2: Yeah, I had been having writer's block and was listening to YouTube and had fallen asleep and then woke up to, you know, it jumps to the next 20th video and all of a sudden Ronnie James Dio is talking about the song Holy Diver and how he wrote it about aliens needing Jesus. And, you know, he's an interesting guy. The humans on Earth, we need to give the aliens a chance to have Jesus. And I had no idea that's what Holy Diver...
0: I didn't either. I've learned something.
2: I know, and I love that song. So I said, well, why didn't he just write that song verbatim? So I kind of stole his idea and wrote it out verbatim. But at least I'm giving him credit,
0: Space
2: right?
0: Jesus. That makes total sense. Go ahead, what?
2: Thanks, Dio. Thank you.
0: Joined tonight by the Brothers Crunch on KLT's Garage.
3: 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Birdie here, Rainbow Hands Crew, Felt Good TV. You're listening to Brothers Crunch. We present to you Crazy Richard, the Mad Juggler.
4: Okay, if you don't know me, I'm Crazy Richard, the world's greatest juggler. I want to say a little prayer, please, a moment of silence.

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Please hear me when I speak. Please grant my one desire. 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

0: It is KLT's Garage. I'm Terry Ray. Darren and Cole from Brothers Crunch are here. So you have two other brothers, and they're both musicians.
1: Correct. Yep.
0: And what are they doing these days?
1: Damon, our oldest brother, he plays violin, and he's got a little bit of pizzicato going on a few of the songs. And our other brother, Park, we're going to hear a song from him on here. He plays guitar, he plays a little bit of drums, great voice. He never did much singing when we were younger, and then he came at us with these couple of songs, and was like, wow, dude, you have a great voice, you know? But both of his songs, there's one we probably can't play because, again, the language, but both of his songs were taken more or less verbatim from social media oversharing.
0: Oh, okay.
1: And the song, are we on Off at this point?
0: We will go to that after the break. Yes, okay. We'll play Off. How about that?
1: Okay, but Off is basically, again, it's a song. He took the lyrics more or less verbatim from some random overshared social media post. And but it kind of became, even though it kind of started as sort of a poking fun at that whole idea of what qualifies as content on social media, it actually became a pretty poignant song about addiction that I think anyone who's ever suffered from addiction could appreciate this one.
0: All right, we're going to go to a quick break. We'll come back and we'll hear that song, Off, which you sent me a note that said that it's your favorite song on
1: the
0: album.
1: I am really happy with the way this one turned out.
0: All right, we'll be right back with the Brothers Crunch, Darren and Cole on KLT, right after this.

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7: 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Yeehaw!
8: It is KLT's Garage. I'm Terry Ray. Darren and Call are here tonight. I do want to mention one thing. Your brothers' names are Damon, Park, Call, and Darren. Your parents must have been a little bit artsy-fartsy, or what are their names?
9: Franny and Ken Bloom.
8: Okay.
9: And yes, they're very artsy-fartsy.
8: Okay, because, yeah, Damon and Park is actually his name. It's just Park?
9: Park with an E at the end, yes.
8: Okay, and then Call, is that short for something?
9: Nope, I was born in the Call, which is the embryonic bag of water that we all grow up in. My mom's water never broke. I was actually born as a Call birth, and so they named me after it.
8: And how did Darren come up? Were they watching Bewitched? Or
10: I'm not sure how they... Yeah, probably, and then accidentally, yeah, named me almost the same name as the oldest brother. They said, oh, we didn't realize it was so similar to Damon until
8: did your
10: everyone...
8: parents smoke dope? Is that
10: no, no,
9: actually, I think Dad might have experimented a little bit in college, but no, they're pretty clean. They're just
8: Damon
9: clean
8: and
9: hippies. Yeah,
8: that's so funny.
10: And our dad did do the photo for the cover of the album, and the first thing you hear on the album is our mom's voice, actually.
8: Oh.
10: Yeah, and then young Damon in like 1985-ish, you'll hear him speaking because we found

0: on this top secret cassette tape. Our sister-in-law, Laura, did, Park's wife, and we're like, "What's on this tape?" It says, do not play this tape, top secret." And it's,
1: well, of course you're gonna play it then.
0: Oh yeah.
2: And that was the track, the very, we, I guess we already played that track, Tapes, but that,
1: yes,
2: was that was the voice that we heard at the beginning, was like 10-year-old Damon in his audio treasure map. Yeah,
1: that's hilarious.
2: And it became kind of a great metaphor for this whole album, you know, digging for treasure, and the treasure we found was all this old music that we wrote with our friends and family and brought back to life for this album.
1: It's so cool.
2: With the help of Dave Runyon. We can't go do this interview without giving a huge shout out to Dave Runyon of Runyon Media, right, one of our best friends. The guy's amazing.
1: So cool that you got your whole family involved in all of it, too. All right, so Off, you told us the story of it right before the break. Let's hear it now. We've got the Brothers Crunch, Darren and Call here tonight on KLT's Garage.

0: It is KLT's Garage. I'm Terry Ray. So you guys have an album release party coming up.
1: Yes, August 9th at Union Street Station here in Traverse City.
0: All right. And any other bands playing that evening, or how's it going to work?
2: We're going to have our side project, Sloppy Lizzy, which is a lot of fun. We play a lot of 90s covers. Again, the concept of this album is kind of going back to our 90s childhood and all the music that sort of informed our musical evolution.
1: Yeah, okay. And a shout out to the members of Sloppy Lizzy, Josh McLaren and Alex G. We grew up with them our whole lives and, yep, great friends.
0: What day of the week's August 9th?
1: Friday.
0: Friday night. All right. Very cool. Well, that's exciting. So, Mama Said, I'm familiar with this song. You was it on a past album or it was one you were working on?
2: The last interview we did with you, we played this one, and that was the rough mix before Dave Runyon mixed and mastered it. So this will be the same song, but much higher quality.
0: Yeah, I love this song. Mama Said, we're joined tonight by Brothers Crunch on KLT's Garage. Mama Said.

0: It's just a fun song. It is. KLT's Garage. I'm Terry Ray. How would you, because you guys are kind of like reggae rock. That's what I would call you. Maybe reggae rock. What do you, how do you identify?
1: You're right. We are kind of all over the place musically. And that was one of the biggest challenges, actually. I'm glad you brought that up. But one of the biggest challenges of putting this album together, because stylistically, we are all over the place. We always have been. And part of what made it work was the comedy sketches from Crazy Richard and the Rainbow Hands puppet crew and a few other things. There's a faux commercial that that Darren and his friends wrote when they were kids. One of their friends was a smoker already at that age, and it was kind of a little comedy sketch to make fun of him, but we're not going to play that one.
0: Okay.
2: Well, you can decide whether you want to play that, Terry.
3: Or... What? And now a word from our sponsors, Nickass. Ooh-wee, that tastes good.
4: Hey, kids, are you sick of sneaking outside of your elementary school just to smoke a measly cigarette?
5: Yeah!

You know, smoke in your eyes, bad breath. Well, your worries are over. Introducing new Nika Ass Pellets, the only nicotine suppository on the market.

0: And while we're on the subject of, yeah, just different styles, other people that wrote songs for this album were Eric Jakeway, John Anderson, Park Bloom, Alex G, Sled Dog,
1: Jason Sledder,
0: yep, Stwin, Adrian Pulley, and Crazy Richard, of course.
2: Eric Jakeway, he's from Hips and Rico, right?
1: Yep.
2: And
1: yes.
2: Many
1: Pistol
2: other
1: Whips.
2: Bands, yes.
1: Great musician. He definitely, he's one of our oldest friends, fantastic local musician.
2: Mm-hmm.
1: Yep.
2: There are so many talented
1: We're really glad to have him on people. This one.
2: Yeah, very, very cool. All right, so how do people get a hold of the new album? You brought in a CD, so you must have CDs.
0: Yes, we will have CDs at the show August 9th at Union Street, 10 o'clock. Then we will also release it on all streaming platforms the following day, August 10th.
2: Are you able to make any money off of streaming? Has that worked out at all?
1: I think over the last 4 or 5 years, we've made about $35 from Spotify, something like that.
2: Mm-hmm. It's just not fair anymore, the way it all works.
1: And of course, nobody buys CDs, you know, except kind of the same way people buy vinyl. You know, it's sort of a nostalgia thing. A lot of people still like to have the physical copy. But no, it's not easy unless you're you know, on a big major label. It's pretty tough to make any money at this. You know, at this point, we kind of do it because we love doing it.
2: Right.
1: We wanted to make this album for our friends and family and for ourselves, really.
2: And then you play at venues and they're like, oh, it'll be good. We'll give you exposure instead of paying you. And it's like, yeah, that's not really helping. Yeah.
0: I believe people might be able to pay on Amazon or iTunes. We'll make sure that CDBaby.com keeps some physical copies and you could order it from them or just message us. We live in Traverse City and we ship out CDs to people too. So
2: very nice. Because I would like you guys to make money. That's why I brought it up, not to be a buzzkill.
1: I'm 100% with you on that.
2: And Carl, I want to have you back because you've got Cauldron Music and I want to do a show with you sometime soon.
1: Yes, I'm trying to get those tracks together for you right now.
2: Because you build instruments.
1: I do. I've become a local luthier. Two things I've always loved to do with my time is build weird stuff and play weird music. And so I kind of put those two together and my shop, my luthery is called Cauldron Music. And we'll talk a lot about that next time.
2: Yeah, and you've got something. Well, I'll just say it really quick. Sav from the Accidentals is touring with
1: Lainey Wilson.
2: Yeah, the country star, and she's using an instrument that you built.
1: Correct. Yep, I've built a electric violin. She asked if I would be her sponsor for her solo career and for her gig with Lainey. And so, yeah, I'm actually just finishing a backup violin for her. She's so busy with Lainey that she needs two of everything, basically. So I'm almost wrapping up her backup violin. And yeah, my instrument is up on stage in front of stadiums full of people. It's pretty exciting.
2: That's very exciting. All right, so we'll have you back another time and do that. But Darren and Cole, it's been very fun. Brothers Crunch. Oh, you got one more thing, Darren. Yes.
0: Yeah, if I could just mention a few people who played instruments on the album that
2: Absolutely.
0: We didn't get to yet.
2: Yes.
0: So here we go in alphabetical order. Ayla Bloom, of course, and then Lee Dyer.
2: I love Lee. Yes.
0: Yeah. P. Fatty of the Galactic Sherpas.
2: Yeah.
0: Sled Dog Sledder. We mentioned him. Good friend. Matt Berge, Tim Kohling, and Dave Runyon even played some keys on there.
2: And then you said your mom is on there?
0: And mom. Thank you, Terry. And mom. Who? Yes.
1: The very first voice you hear on the album is mom coming in and kind of whispering to Brother Damon because he's in his room with his tape recorder recording.
3: Did you do that? Recording?
4: Yeah. Go away.
0: If you can remember all the way back to the beginning of this
2: it's
0: interview.
2: Time for dinner. Yeah.

0: was the beginning. Yep. It was the beginning of tapes, and if you remember, you heard it. Yeah.
1: That's funny. I'll tell you a really fast story. I'm the youngest of six kids, and we were at dinner one time, and I had just gotten a tape recorder, and so I decided I should tape record our conversation at dinner.
2: Oh, wow.
1: And my sister Gwen kept asking, please pass the salt. Could you pass the salt, please? Please pass. And she said, I've asked six times, can someone please? And they're like, you didn't ask, whatever. And I'm like, I haven't. And so I backed it up, and you hear her over and over asking for the salt. Okay, it wasn't that great a story, but it was actually funny.
2: I love it. It was funny.
1: All right, Darren Cole, thank you so much. And everybody go see the Brothers Crunch, the debut CD release party August 9th with Sloppy Lizzy opening up at Union Street Station. Be there.
2: Right, thanks, Terry. Have a good one.
0: Have a good one.
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0: 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Mustang Sally. 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
3: Hanging out in Benzie at the Benzie Frenzy Fishing Tournament. 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Is it only ladies today? 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
1: 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Ooh, every other pizza. 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

0: what's going on with the big fishing tournament? 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

0: I was brown bagging it. 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
13: 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We're live in the Jay's Sporting Goods Studios, downtown Traverse City, Michigan, where it is time for another broadcast day, and it's the last day of summer. Good morning, Finster.
14: Yeah, buddy.
13: And good morning, Mickey DeRocher.
15: Good morning, Omelette, and everybody.
13: Saw Mickey at the suicide walk, the suicide prevention walk.
15: Yes.
13: Not the mass suicide walk.
14: Right. What, does everybody walk off a cliff?
13: Right. Wearing Nike shoes. Drinking the Kool-Aid.
15: Oh. All right.
14: Can't make jokes. I knew it was coming, but I made the joke.
13: What joke?
14: About, I haven't thought about suicide since getting divorced, and company got complaint emails, and somebody suggesting I need like sensitivity training, and...
13: Are you apologizing?
14: I don't know.
13: Is that your own way?
14: I'm not apologizing. I'm not. It's half a joke, half real.
15: So yeah, okay. He's acknowledging
13: it's your own story to tell.
14: Right. Now, if somebody took offense, I'm sorry they interpreted my comedy that way. But that's how I deal.
13: You seem very sincere.
15: Well, that is a hard thing. Like, I know Matt Rife got in trouble for... Well, comedians get in trouble all the time for some of their jokes. It's like, I'm just trying to be funny, but you will always offend someone.
13: Speaking of comedians, Carrot Top tried committing suicide over the weekend, and he was hospitalized. Thank God he didn't go through with it, or it didn't take, or whatever the terminology is. But that is serious and sad, and it goes to show... that you hear about these famous people, and like Robin Williams, you know, he took his own life. And, what about all the people that aren't famous?
15: We
13: don't hear about it.
15: Right.
13: That's why we head out of the darkness.
14: The Carrot Top in Sleaze, apparently somebody may have been trying to blackmail him over a sex tape.
15: I did hear that, and I think that's kind of an extortion scam that goes on, where they kind of... try to call your bluff, like, we have a sex tape about you and we're going to show it. And then whether you do or don't.
13: Hey, listen, if you got a sex tape with me, show it. Come on. Let me see it first.
15: I'd like to see how I did.
13: Yeah.
14: Depending on the angle, it could be good.
13: Let's go to instant requests. There's a couple of prominent days. Well, it's the last day of summer. We could do some summer songs. It's a National New York Day. It's Earth, Wind, and Fire Day. Maybe we could play some Earth, Wind, and Fire.
15: Hey.
13: But maybe we won't. We have Grand Funk tickets today. Today is Don Felder's birthday of the Eagles. Eagles guitarist. Until he went and quit or got fired or contract negotiations. You signed this contract by midnight or... by sundown or you're out of the band. That's what Glenn Frey said to him. And how badass is that? You sign this contract by sundown, or you're out of the band. Sundown. You better be out of town by sundown. Like an old cowboy out west.
15: We're going to have a shootout.
13: Yeah.
15: And did he?
13: Sign this contract by midnight, or you're out of the band. It's sundown.
14: That's rock and roll.
13: Yeah. All right. And my favorite Don Felder song, which is not in his favor... But he wrote, what song was it that he went to, the manager took him out to lunch. He wrote the song, he wrote the lyrics, and they felt that

0: maybe Don Henley would be better suited to sing this song. And so the manager took Don Felder out to lunch while Don Henley sang it in the studio.
1: And recorded it.
0: And he recorded it. And then he came back and he's like, you can't argue with Don Henley's vocal. You know, it's like, all right, I guess I'm not singing a song on that record.
1: Oh, man. I don't know what song that was.
0: Heartache Tonight, Victim of Love, High School Football Guy. Help me out here. You know it. Those Shoes. No. Ah, man. Victim of Love?
1: Maybe.
2: Victim of Love.
1: I'll sing it from here.
0: It's also Green Day's anniversary of American Idiot. So maybe we'll start off with that.
1: Okay.
0: And then I'll get to the song with Don Felder supposed to sing. I think he later recorded it with him on vocals when he did a solo project, because nobody's going to take him away from that.
3: The song was Victim of Love from Hotel California. Felder had recorded the lead vocal, but the band wasn't happy with it. While manager Irving Azoff took Felder to dinner, Henley went back into the studio, and bada boom, bada bing, here we are. Victim of Love.
0: Victim of Love. Yeah, I mean, you can't argue with this vocal on Don Henley, but I've never heard the Don Felder version. But this is a great song nonetheless. Don Felder, happy birthday. We're playing the song you wrote with Don Henley singing it. It's KLT, the rock station. 5:36 on a Monday. Ooh.

0: It is KLT, the rock station. It's 540 Omelet and Finster, along with Mickey DeRocher. Ooh, my muff just fell off.
1: Uh-oh. That's a loose muff.
2: Loose muff in the studio. Loose muff in the studio.
0: Need a tighter muff.
1: By the way, today is also 36 years ago today, AC/DC released Razor's Edge. So Thunderstruck is 36 years old today. Wow. And 33 years ago, 1993, Nirvana released their final album, In Utero. That's the heart-shaped box and All Apologies.
0: Yes.
1: A lot of rock and roll history today.
0: A lot of rock and roll history here on the 21st of September. Oh, high school football guys here. Good morning, KLT.
3: Yeah, you guys had to Google it.
0: Yeah, hey. You knew it. High school is better than AI.
3: That was a great special, though, wasn't it? Eagles.
0: The history of the Eagles is the best documentary I've ever seen on a band, because it was the good, the bad, and the ugly. It was the blemishes and everything were in there.
3: Oh, yeah.
0: The opposing,
3: they didn't hold nothing back, man.
0: Yeah, they had Don Felder in there, and they are at odds with Don Felder, but they felt like it wouldn't be a complete documentary if it didn't have his angle on it.
3: Did you guys realize that Randy Meisner got sick later years, and he actually passed away, and they paid for all the hospitalization?
0: Wow.
3: Yeah,
0: and he got out of the band because he was too gacked up to sing Take It to the Limit.
3: Yeah, he left after the Hotel California album,
0: Wow, what a way to go out, though.
3: Yeah. No doubt.
0: And then he moved to Nebraska, where he's from. All right, high school. Hey, what happened with the high school football over the weekend? What happened with West?
3: West got beat by, who did we play again?
0: Mount Pleasant or
3: Grand Ledge.
0: Grand Blanc, yeah.
3: Grand Blanc, yeah. Then we, Mount Pleasant beat Central down there. Wow. St. Francis won, though, at Elk Rapids, or at Glen Lake.
0: Glen Lake, okay. Well, you got St. Francis, who they pull, you know, their football players fly into town from out of state. And then you got little old Glen Lake with their two lakes.
3: Yep, that's for sure.
0: All right. Yep. Okay, so a loss for the TC teams, and St. Francis prevails against little old Glen Lake. All right, that's a good recap. Do you want to hear a song? Do you want to hear any Green Day or more Eagles?
3: How about some more Eagles? How about James Dean?
0: James Dean, you got it, brother. Later, man.
3: Bye, man.
0: See ya. James Dean at 5:43. Said it all so clean. It's KLT. Welcome to Monday. We're doing instant requests for Mike Lynch Ford. Trusted sales and service under the direction of the fourth generation owner, Brian Lynch. That's Mike Lynch Ford in Roger City.

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1: Joan Jett couldn't have been freaking nicer.
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1: I did not.
3: That's turnoff?
2: For me? Yeah, I don't want a single hair below the eyebrows.
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0: Burnt out.
1: What is he saying? He's saying something.
2: Burnout.
1: It's called a talk box. So he's saying something, but I don't know what he's saying.
2: You got to ask Lainey.
0: You got to ask Joe Walsh. Good morning. It's KLT, the rock station. It's 5:52. Omelet and Finster. Mickey DeRocher is here. We're doing instant request.
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0: Now, here's an interesting thing about, and it's Don Felder's birthday. Happy birthday, Don Felder. I'm sure he's listening. 79 years old today. And he recently played in the last year in St. Ignace.
2: Oh.
0: Green Day released their seventh studio album, American Idiot. Their first album in over 4 years, and it exceeded their Dookie album, which was their big breakout album. Let's see, what is the factoid on that? I can't read
1: on
0: the
1: which
0: small print. Dookie, released 10 years earlier, with a more refined sound, the album outsells even their punk rock Touchstone, Dookie. Mm. Why do they word things?
2: I just
0: want
2: to hear you say Dookie over and over. Dookie.
1: He's not
0: better than Dookie.
1: Not saying anything at the end of those shoes, according to Lainey.
2: Oh,
1: I did ask her.
2: He's just like, wah-nah, wah-nah.
0: Like she inquired about that.
1: The effect makes the guitar sound like it's talking, but it's not really a clearly articulated lyric or hidden message. It's more of a guitar effect. That fades out.
0: Wah-now. All right. Wah-now. It's like the Budweiser frogs. Wah-now. Oh, you like that one.
2: I do.
0: All right. Let's play American Idiot. It's KLT, the rock station. Yeah. KLT, good morning.

0: It is KLT, the rock station. There you go, little American idiot for the people. On this Monday morning, it's 5:56. Let's go to the phones. Traverse City, good morning, KLT.
1: Good morning, I'm appreciate Mickey.
0: What's up, Lou?
1: Just having some coffee, listening to the show. Hey, it might have been better played Friday for the Out of the Darkness walk, but I was thinking maybe Don't Try Suicide by Queen.
0: Okay, that would have been good on Friday.
1: Like all you said. Right. How about Money Talks and Celebration of the Razors?
0: Yeah. Let's do it right now. Now you're talking, Lou. That's my man right there. All right. Thanks, Lou. L-O-U. Lou. Lou. Lou.

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0: 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It's Omelet and Finster. Mickey DeRocher is here. We'll have Michelle Perez in here in just a moment for a news update. But first, let's go to the phones. Good morning, KLT.
1: Roses are red and violets are blue. Back in the day, this was my wedding song.
0: Wow. And how did that marriage work out? Don't know.
1: Divorce.
0: Oh, yeah.
1: Hey, people, I love you.
0: Well, thank you, Donut. We love you, too. How are you doing? Did he get your car fixed?
1: The headlight is in the mail, but we did put a bulb in it so I can actually drive.
0: The headlight's in the mail.
2: And the headlight is in the mail sounds like code for something, right?
0: Yeah. Like I dropped off the pot and it's in the garage.
2: Right. Hey, the headlight's in the mail. The chicken is boiling.
3: The eagle has landed.
0: Yeah.
2: There we go. You got a song, Donut? I mean, it's almost, instant request is kind of over, but what's your song?
1: Oh, no, I just had to say, that used to be my wedding song, was Married for the Money, and I thought that was great.
2: How many times have you been married, Donut?
1: Oh, just once. Okay. Once was good enough for me.
2: Right. All right.
0: You're not going to get married anymore?
1: You know, I never say never.
0: Right.
1: So.
0: Good.
1: But, you know, I was with the man for 8 years before I married him, and then we were together about 7. But he was an abuser, so yes, Donut had to leave.
0: A drug abuser or a woman abuser?
1: A woman abuser.
0: Oh, boy.
1: Put it this way, he pulled a gun on me for the second time, and Donut went, yeah, the third time is not going to be a charm.
0: Wow.
3: Good for you, Donut.
0: Pulled a gun on you?
3: Way to get out of there.
0: I mean, you could probably take Donut with just two hands. You don't need a gun. All right, Donut.
1: All right, you guys.
2: Wow.
1: I'm going to be coming to Traverse City soon. I miss you guys so much.
0: All right. Thank you, Donut. Great to hear from you.
2: Let me know ahead of time so I can plan something for you.
1: Yes, because I want to do lunch. Okay, peace and love.
0: Bye. Peace and love. Donut, everyone. Donut as everybody's favorite Gaylordian.
3: And a former Miss Camp Omelet, yes?
0: Yes.
2: Yeah.
0: Yes. Yep. Let's go to the news desk where Michelle Perez is standing by.
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4: Well, a third man acquitted in the 2020 plot to kidnap Governor Whitmer is suing the Michigan State Police. Eric Molitor of Cadillac is suing 10 Michigan State troopers in federal court, saying they transformed his political activity into criminal conduct.

0: Carson Tucker said in a court filing that they did so because of their political speech, their public assembly, and their association with a lawful citizen defense group. Molitor was acquitted by a jury in Antrim County in September of 2023 of charges of providing material support for an act of terrorism and felony firearm. 14 men in total were charged. A long-serving civics organization announcing its closure after 5 decades serving our area, United Way of Northwest Michigan, is closing its local organization after 50 years of service. United Way has supported programs that include senior services, early childhood education, affordable child care, and more.
1: Like the United Way?
0: The local one, yes. Okay. It's a big deal.
1: No.
0: Yeah, it's a big
1: deal. But I mean, is the whole... the whole company, the United, there's no more United Way?
0: No, just the
1: Okay, because I was like, wow, do you...
2: That's a big deal.
0: It is still a big deal, but no, the organization says the regional mission will continue through the Michigan Association of United Ways.
1: Got it. By the way, something with your voice today sounds great. I'm not kidding. It's like Phoebe when she was 6 singing Smelly Cat and everybody loved it. That's what's happening with you right now.
0: That is hysterical.
1: In the best way.
0: Believe me,
1: there was a compliment buried in all of
0: it. I will take any compliment coming from you.
1: There you go.
0: So thank you so much.
1: I mean, you look like crap, but you sound great.
0: I know, right? It's so mean, right?
2: I think you look great. I've noticed your hair is blonde and flowing.
0: It's funny because 8 minutes ago, I was lying on the couch in the green room. Like, I don't know how I'm going to talk to anyone right now. I do not feel good at all.
2: And this is a very welcoming group.
0: I know. Well, you two are.
1: Wow! Look, shots fired!
0: What did you say to the donut woman?
1: I'm just kidding. You should move on with the news.
0: I should, right?
3: Didn't you threaten Finster with violence before the mics got turned on?
1: I tried. Now I'm going to fan the fire.
3: Well, I'm just sitting here listening to the news, and you guys are playing grab ass over there.
1: Yeah, you should.
0: Who's grabbing whose ass?
1: Yeah, get him.
2: Okay.
3: What, it's off of you now?
0: You just don't want
1: to... Could you believe what he said to her? I couldn't.
2: Oh, stop it.
0: It took a whole man to hit her? Is that what you said?
3: No, I said you don't need a gun necessarily.
0: Oh, yeah, that's so much better. Yeah, you could just...
3: She's like 95 pounds soaking wet.
0: I know, you could just handle that with your fists, right? You don't need a gun.
3: Or with verbally, maybe.
2: Oh,
3: that's not as bad.
2: My stomach hurts. What's going on with the news?
0: Now I'm going to skip that news story because that won't help. All right, so
1: see how it's off me?
0: I'm sorry, you guys. I do not feel good.
3: Go ahead.
0: Thank you for giving me your permission. The League of...
3: Or we could end it right now.
1: He's threatening you, Michelle.
3: Go ahead, Michelle. I know you're not feeling well.
2: Everybody listening knows.
3: She doesn't need this aggravation.
2: I'm very uncomfortable.
0: No, I would love to do nothing more than end you right now. Trust me. All right. Team Elmers, on behalf of the Lena County Drain Commission, they're going to be installing new storm sewers along M22 today. That work gets underway this morning. And it should be completed by October 23rd. I'm sorry, I'm a little under the weather.
4: Really? You haven't said it 3 times.
0: Wow. Didn't you just say this is a welcoming crowd,
2: yes,
0: right? I know. I know better.
2: I know.
4: You're welcome to stop complaining about how you feel.
0: All right, let me see. Anything interesting? Trevor said he's downtown Halloween walk.
4: Why start now?
2: Hey, actually... this is interesting news. They've moved the date of the Halloween walk.
0: Look, could they have not screwed up Halloween more? Dead ends on Spruce, yes. the Halloween walk.
2: Halloween's canceled.
0: Have they just missed the mark here? So the Halloween walk.
4: You can't say that. We got in trouble for canceling Halloween 1 year.
2: You did.
4: We said that they were canceling it because of the swine flu, the H1N1.
3: Yeah, well, they canceled school, but Halloween was on. I found that very peculiar.
4: Right, and so we said they canceled Halloween and people lost their minds.
0: Get to work.
3: Yeah.
0: Get to work.
4: That was one of the things we had to apologize
3: canceled
4: for.
3: School, but you could go ahead and grab candy out of the...
0: You did really have
4: And 1 year we said that if you are from out of town, you're going to need a mushroom hunting license to pick morels. made it on like the U.S. Michigan website. Like, this was a radio prank.
3: Radio hoax.
2: I would love to see a list of the things you guys are talking
4: about. It's a short one. Right. I mean, the Mall of the Worlds, the mushrooms, and the Halloween, I think, are the big three.
3: And then there was the intern protesting opening day with the foghorn, air horn in the woods.
4: Also, when we tried to infiltrate.
2: That's a dick move.
4: How far can you get in Munson with a clipboard? Didn't go over very well either.

0: Oh my gosh, that was good.
1: We're growing up. Listen, it's we're growing up.
2: And look at how grown they are now.
3: Wrapping the intern in bubble wrap and rolling him down the stairs, and then he ended up with a brain bleed.
1: I stand by the bit. They just didn't use enough bubble wrap. Had they used another roll, it would have been fine.
3: Thank you for not suing Motley, man.
1: Yeah. We had to give him a job for a year, but it was fine.
0: Oh my god. So downtown Halloween.
1: Continue. What's up with the news?
0: Look, here's my take is that every parent and any human loves that Halloween when it actually lands on a Saturday.
2: Yes.
0: It's such like super bonus Halloween. And so this year it lands on a Saturday. And so downtown Traverse City decided to move the Halloween downtown Halloween walk to Thursday. And everybody like lost all the parents are like, what are you doing?
2: Yeah.
0: Why would you move it?
1: Well, because Halloween is for the actual trick or treating.
0: This happens in the morning.
3: This is in the morning for the area businesses to give out candy.
1: Yeah.
0: It's just for the kids to do something else. And so the Halloween walk on Thursday would have been right after school. But then I know what I experienced as a parent. Then you're rushing to pick up your kids.
2: Right.
0: Like clean up their costumes. Whatever. Like some things aren't even allowed to be worn at school. So then your kids are like, but I want to be this.
2: That's my trick-or-treating costume.
0: Right. It's just a nightmare. And it's finally landed on a Saturday. And my kids are grown up, but I could feel it like, yes.
2: Yay.
0: And then they moved it to Thursday. But now the downtown Halloween walk has been moved back to Saturday morning after feedback.
3: After community outrage?
0: Yeah. People were not really happy about it. So.
3: Oh, my God.
2: Pitchforks.
3: Oh, my God.
0: How do you feel about this?
1: I don't think we're supposed to say how we feel about any news story. We're just supposed to deliver news.
0: Okay.
2: Good point.
3: All right. Thank you, Michelle.
2: Thanks, Michelle.
4: You're welcome.
3: Let's go to the sports.
2: We're going to deliver the sports.
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1: You guys, I wish they could see Mickey's uncomfortable dancing.
2: Oh, God.
1: When she's feeling awkward, she kind of starts dancing.
2: I can't stand it.
1: The Tigers playoffs hopes. Officially over. Detroit got eliminated yesterday after an 8-1 loss to the Chicago White Sox. The Tigers finished the day 73-83, and they've got 7 games left. They start a 3-game series with the Washington Nationals at Comerica tonight. First pitch, 6:40.
3: This is when they pull out Justin Verlander out of the mothballs and make him have one more start before the end of his career. So now they're mathematically eliminated. They're going to throw out the JV.
1: The Spartans fell to number 3 Notre Dame Saturday, 27-10. Michigan State now 2-1. Spartans open Big Ten play this Saturday when Nebraska comes to Spartan Stadium. Kickoff 5 p.
3: They covered against Notre Dame. That was a nationally televised NBC deal.
1: The Wolverines stay undefeated, rolling past UTEP 52-17. Michigan 3-0, ranked 18. Now comes to the Big Ten opener. Iowa visits the Big House Saturday, 3:30. Both teams are 3-0 in NASCAR Cup racing. Joey Logano won the Bass Pro Shops night race at Bristol Saturday night, his 40th career Cup Series victory, and the race ended with some extra fireworks. Carson Hockaver and Ryan Blaney got into it on the track, then exchanged punches afterwards. I love a good NASCAR fight.
3: There's no like Morgan Stanley sponsorships of like NASCAR.
1: Morgan Stanley, the former Patriot?
3: No, the financial group.
2: The sensible financial group.
1: Right. Wasn't Morgan Stanley a receiver for the Patriots back in the 70s or 80s? Morgan Stanley. I remember that name so clear, and I could see the Patriots helmet with the guy snapping the ball. Remember their old logo?
3: Yeah.
1: All right. Well, you're looking at me like you've never heard of this person.
3: I'm looking at you like you never heard of Morgan Stanley, the financial national company.
1: No.
3: And my NASCAR joke.
1: Monday Night Football tonight. It's the New York Giants at the Los Angeles Rams.

0: Giants are 1-0 after beating Dallas, while the Rams are 0-1. Kickoff 8:15 tonight, SoFi Stadium. The Rams are currently 6.5-point favorites with the over-under at 47.5. Speaking of bets, Sebastian's lock of the week paid again. The Browns covered by 8.5, and I took Sebastian's advice.
1: Yes.
0: I bet Cleveland and I took the over. Both came in. The kitty is now at $140.
1: Woo!
2: Yeah.
0: And there's your sports.
2: Yeah, Cleveland won the money line. They won outright against Tampa. And what happened with the Taylor Swift game last night? I was watching, and then it was tied.
0: What did this kid just say?
1: You know what he said.
2: She had a tank top on last night, and they cut away from her a lot. And I think she was a little buzzed because when he scored a touchdown, she was holding up her ring. That's my husband. And she's pointing at her ring. That's my husband.
1: I love it.
2: It was awesome.
3: Oh.
2: But who won? The Colts were showing up last night. They were on fire. I mean, in Kansas City, the lowly Colts.
0: It was Stanley Morgan.
1: I was waiting for time to say it. You were close. If you were reading it on a sheet of
0: Morgan, comma Stanley.
1: Right.
2: All right. Good morning. It's Omelet and Finster. Mickey DeRocher is here at 6:21. Lots of stories from the weekend. I would like to help somebody's life and their dream to come true, and I think we have the power to affect one young couple's life in this community. And also, I was dog sitting over the weekend. Lots of stories from the weekend. Finster has lots to say. So does Mickey.
1: Mm-hmm.
2: And it is, we have Grand Funk tickets to give away today.
0: Yeah, I'm excited to tell you about the 20 Monroe, live. I saw Black Label Society.
1: Ooh.
2: And Zach Sabbath.
0: Yeah, that, which was by far the better of the two.
2: Wow.
1: Really?
0: Oh, my God.
2: Well, because you love Black Sabbath and you know all the songs. Black Label Society, you probably don't know all the tunes, right?
0: I knew it. It's how you feel about, like, monster truck racing. You've seen two races, you've seen them all.
2: Right.
0: Same thing with Black Label Society.
2: Also, is there any hint of Ozzy? Does he throw in a riff or two?
0: I can't wait to tell you all about it.
2: That'll happen around 7:10. We've got Celebrity Sleaze coming up. Stories from the weekend. But you're included with this too, listeners. Give us your best from the weekend. 231-941-9558.
0: Also, did I become a member of the other place? That's not the other big box store that you need a membership to sign up
2: place
0: for.
2: Place that rhymes with Pam's.
0: That.
2: We'll be right back. It's KLT. Good morning.
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0: It is KLT, the rock station. There you go. A little Sublime on this Monday morning at 6:33. Omelet and Finster. Let's check out the weather forecast for this week. It's been unseasonably cold.
1: Love it.
0: See if we got a little warm up this week.
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0: Nice.
2: Look right. What's swinging.
0: Maybe for a male joint. How come there's no male strip clubs?
2: I got to tell you, there was a dangerous limb up on the Spin Doctors stage. I can't wait to tell you about it.
3: Wow.
0: Wow. Mm-hmm. I'd like to hear about that sooner than later.
3: Okay, yeah, well, forget the weather. Yeah,
0: partly
3: let's talk about the peen.
0: Most places in northern Michigan will be in the upper 50s today as a daytime high for the last day of summer. Autumn rolls in tomorrow in the 8 o'clock p.m. hour.
3: Yes.
0: We have tonight, and so 61 is the warm spot. You got to love the warm spot right here in Traverse City. 61 degrees in Traverse, and the rest of the places might be in the upper 50s. Tonight, mostly cloudy, low 45. And tomorrow, a little warmer, mostly sunny and 64. Saturday, sunny and 67. Thursday, sunny and 68. Friday, sunny and 69. And for the motorcycle poker run on Saturday, sunny and 70.
3: Yeah, baby!
2: Ooh.
3: Oh, thank
0: it's
3: God.
0: It's going to be a sunny, nice week, man. Cool at night and, t-shirt weather during the day. I mean,

0: If you're 61, I'm wearing short sleeves. I got a short sleeve textured button
1: down.
0: This is
1: one of my favorite shirts of yours. It's very handsome. It makes me think we're going to a garden party for a mint julep. I love it.
0: Well, fantastic.
1: Hey, I was supposed to do the last splash with Terry Ray on the Nauticat this past weekend, and it got postponed due to the wavy, choppy
0: water. Choppy weather?
1: Yes. So hopefully it'll be a little bit better on Sunday.
0: So this coming Sunday, it's been postponed until next week?
1: And I'm sure there's lots of listeners who are going to.
0: Partly sunny is 71.
1: Okay.
2: But the wind is what we need to worry about.
1: The wind was the issue. So I don't know. We got a text in the morning that said, red alert, we're moving.
2: All right, what'd you see on stage? Okay. That's better than anything.
0: Blues Travelers, Spin Doctors, and the Gin Blossoms played at Turtle Creek Stadium this past Saturday night. How was the show?
1: The show was great. There's so many things I could tell you, but the one thing that sticks in my mind is during the Blues Travelers set, the guy Chris from Spin Doctors came on to sing a song.
0: Chris Barron.
1: There you go. And I don't know what his, I can't remember his name. All I can remember is those boxer briefs. He comes out to sing a song with the Blues Traveler because they wrote it together and it's kind of a jokey song. And John Popper says, the agreement is I'm going to have Chris come out and sing with us. But he always says when he comes back on stage, he refuses to wear pants. And so out comes Chris in these boxer briefs, and oh my god, the man can dance, and he was shaking that thing.
0: Was he chubbed up?
1: I don't know. I think he's a shower, you know. I don't know, he's definitely not a grower.
2: So so you were very aware of his member?
1: Oh man,
0: you must have had good seats, or you didn't need good seats.
1: You didn't even need need good seats. It was the star of the show. I cannot take my eyes off that. And even just to look up on the stage and then up on the screen.
0: He's a skinny guy.
1: Yeah, but not in all places. He's fat in all the right spots. And it was so fun to watch.
2: This is going to be delicate. But as a woman, when you see, there's a big old thing flopping around there, is that like, ooh, I want to be with that? Or is it like, yikes, that thing's going to kill me?
1: In this case, it wasn't that I wanted to be with it. It was just really...
2: I mean, you're over here kind of foaming at the mouth talking about it.
0: Yeah, you have an affection for gray sweatpants
1: He was wearing these gray boxer briefs, and he knew what he was doing. I mean, somebody must have told him that this was a really good idea.
2: It sounds like you're getting Ladywood.
1: I watched all the couples around us. They all hugged a little tighter, and I was like, okay, the dudes are hugging their ladies to be like, right, we're good?
0: Yeah. Was
1: and
0: it the towards the end of the set?
1: It was kind of towards the end, yes.
0: Okay.
1: And man, I'll tell you, it was a good
2: So what I'm saying is, could that be the swaying point, like, I don't know about this guy. Whoa, hello, okay, let's go get some lunch.
1: Maybe. I don't know. I mean, he was very talented as well. Mm-hmm. And, you know, tall and handsome. And
2: but a big old dong didn't hurt.
1: A good showmanship. Wow. And then hanging out that schlanger, I was like,
0: dangerous limbs.
1: Seriously, dangerous limbs.
0: All right, so what about the content of the musicians?
2: Oh, yeah, I forgot there was an actual show.
1: Oh, they did sing a song, too. It was cool. The I wanted to say that my friend has a barn close by to the stadium, so we parked there and walked in so that when it was time later to leave, we didn't get caught up in this huge line.
2: You're so old.
1: People.
2: Parking off-site now? Listen, I like parking near the exit, but off-site's a whole nother level.
1: But listen, Radman came in clutch because we were walking from the barn to the stadium with our bagged chairs. And we're walking, we're ready, my girlfriends and I are stoked to go to the concert. I see Radman and his wife in line to go find parking, like the other suckers, the young suckers. And the guy at the security says, you can't bring your chairs in. And so we were like, oh man, we're gonna have to walk all the way back to our car. Radman was right there in line, and I was like, dude, can we throw our chairs in the back of your truck? And so he hopped out of his truck real quickly, opened up the back. In there, he had two mannequins, which I thought was kind of weird.
2: Yeah. So he can carpool.
0: Saturday night.
1: Yeah, you're right. And we threw our chairs in there. And so thank you, Radman, if you're listening. That was a huge help. And I do need to get those chairs back. But
0: you didn't read the rules before?
1: We actually, we looked it up on

0: online and it came up, yes, you can take chairs into Turtle Creek Stadium for the Blues Traveler Gin Blossom Spin Doctor concert. But that was an AI review. So let it be known, just because you it on Google, that's
1: AI
0: not
1: review?
0: Correct. Yeah, you know, like if you Google AI something, it'll say like, here's your AI overview answer.
2: Right.
1: Oh, wow.
0: And that was not correct. So we did not go to the Pit Spitters site and read the actual fine print. Yeah,
2: I have a story about that coming up next in Sleaze. The headline, Billy Joel is not dead.
1: Oh. Wow. Okay, we'll be right back on KLT. So the concert was good. Mm. Lots of hits.
0: Lots of hits.
3: Lots of flops,
0: Lots
3: too.
0: Lots of flopping.
1: It's 6:41. Good morning, Monday. Here we go.
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0: It is KLT, the rock station, with the almighty Van Halen at 6:52 on a Monday. It's Omelette and Finster. I hope everybody had a good weekend. Did you guys have a good weekend, Mickey?
1: I had a good weekend. Yeah, it was nice to see you, even though it was a sad, somber event.
0: Did Toby, was he relieved when the Nauticat was postponed?
2: On top of not having to go to the Gin Blossoms, that guy had the best weekend ever.
0: Who did you go to the Gin Blossoms and the Blues Traveler and the Spin Doctors with?
1: I went with two girlfriends that I've known since junior high, Nicole and Kristen. That's who we went with. I did not go with Toby, per your forcing.
2: Listen, I
0: recommendation.
2: I don't even know the guy, but I know he doesn't want to go to that show.
1: I told him that you guys were on his side for that. He's like, that's awesome. Thank you.
2: Yeah, and while you're gone, I hope he's smoking fatties in the driveway.
1: You know, I want you to know he was took a hit of his little bowl and was walking out towards the driveway, and he turned his face into the garage and blew it in there. And I'm like, now that's a good man. No, into the garage, okay. Not into the driveway.
2: Oh.
1: He's a good man.
0: Hey, everybody. I think it's the last week. 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Easy, quick, and
1: simple and quick.
0: Yep. They'll clean your carpet and upholstery. All right. I love a jingle. 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
2: Carrot Top is hospitalized following an alleged suicide attempt. His rep said he's awake and breathing on his own. There is a report out there that he was recently being extorted over some kind of adult tape that may or may not involve Carrot Top. So we'll keep,
0: excuse me,
2: keep following that story.
0: Was he married? I mean,
2: I don't know anything other than what I've read recently. I'm not that up to date on Carrot Top.
0: Carrot Top's got a huge, he's still on a run in Las Vegas. He's got his own theater.
2: He's the most successful comedian out there, I think. Right? Like he owns Vegas.
0: Yeah.
1: Yeah, I can't imagine what the tape, because there must be a tape that he's ashamed
2: of. Of course there is.
1: And it's like, what would it be? I don't understand what's
0: Well, if he's married, he doesn't want to ruin his marriage. And if they're extorting,
2: You never want a tape out there. By the way, is there a possibility? I'm looking.

0: right at you, Mickey, and I know you know where the question's going, and I already know the answer. There is one out there, huh?
1: There is one out there, and luckily, there's no longer a device on which to watch that tape.
2: Same. Oh, it's on Betamax?
1: Yeah.
0: Beta or just VHS?
1: VHS.
0: Yeah, yeah, same.
1: But I have thought about that, like, whew, dodge that bullet, I think.
0: Same. So the girl that was in the video with me, she was like, I'm keeping that tape. When she went into the bathroom, I did the switch. I put Back to the Future in the cassette holder that she had.
1: What?
0: And I didn't trust her with it out there. Plus, I had to show all my friends.
1: Oh, my God. You suck.
0: I'm kidding about the last part. But I did switch it with if I'm being honest, it was Back to the Future 3. Tom Cruise Tom Cruise originally went through. That's the one my mom used to call Buns of Steel. Remember there was a video, a VHS workout tape called Buns of Steel?
2: Yeah, with Jane Fonda.
0: This girl that was in the tape, she had that video in her car. Oh, yeah. And my mom walked by it, and she used to call that girl Buns of Steel. And it was
2: looking into her car?
0: Well, my mom walked down the driveway past the car. Yeah, obviously she's taking a look
2: in. Peering in?
1: Yeah,
2: because she
1: that.
2: Knows the theory.
0: Well, she
2: about
0: sees a strange car.
2: Woman's interior.
0: Yeah, right.
2: Yeah.
0: So she learned. She didn't learn about the front, but she learned about the back.
1: Oh, jeez.
0: I just skipped past this one. William Shatner debuted his heavy metal band. I can't say the name of the band, but remember the movie Meet the Fockers?
1: Yeah.
0: That's the name of his band, the Fockers, but it's not Fockers.
1: Really?
0: Yeah.
2: Leave William Shatner alone, everybody.
0: He's out there singing metal.
2: He doesn't want to.
0: I think he does. I think he knows he's on the last days, right? And he's just trying to live as everything he can. Huh. Be William Shatner in front of as many people as you can, because pretty soon they're going to be viewing you, not looking at you.
2: Okay.
1: And didn't he have a hip-hop persona called Will Shat?
0: He sang Crazy Train, Sandman, and Ace of Spades.
2: Crazy.
0: He was,
2: that's how it goes.
0: So off on the Enter Sandman, the crowd was singing it on time. There's a clip, I believe, but it's terrible. That's why I didn't bring it to your
2: millions
0: attention.
2: Of people living disposed.
0: Billy Joel is not dead. Snooki is cancer-free. And the five top movies, starting with number five, Acme, Coyote vs. Acme. The Odyssey, number four. Spider-Man is now down to number three. Practical Magic, which I know girls were dressing up like witches and going to the drive-in theater to see this.
1: Yes.
0: That came in at number two. And Resident Evil is number one with $60 million. That's the most that movie has ever made.
1: Can we talk more about the Billy Joel thing, or there's not time?
0: Well, no, I'm running late. What do you mean? AI said he was dead. Google said he was dead, and he's not dead.
1: Oh, okay. Yeah, okay.
0: So, late night tonight, Jimmy Fallon as Queen Latifah and Dave Franco, Jimmy Kimmel as Woody Harrelson, and Seth Meyers as Kelly Clarkson. Celebrity birthdays, Liam Gallagher. He's a Wonderwall. Right, the Oasis, he's 54. Luke Wilson is 55. Ricky Lake is 58. Faith Hill, yes, please, 59. Steve Coulier, that's Uncle Joey. He's the inspiration of the Alanis Morissette great record.
1: Well, so we've heard.
0: Yeah, I interviewed him. I asked him what movie it was, right? You know, we'll see
1: done
0: in the theater.
1: Did he answer?
0: And he said, that's the one line of the song that never made sense to me. He goes, you know, you do the old hole in the bottom of the popcorn bucket one time. Hilarious answer. But nobody had ever asked him what movie it was. Bill Murray is 76. Stephen King is 79. And so is Don Felder. Rock and roll history. 22 years ago today, Green Day released American Idiot. 33 years ago, Nirvana released their final album In Utero, and 36 years ago today, Thunderstruck. AC/DC released Razor's Edge. There's your sleaze for September 21st, 2026.
2: The last day of summer. Oh. Tomorrow, autumn ushers in around 8 p.m.
0: Now taking the main stage. Guys, put your hands together for autumn.
1: Yay!
2: Yeah.
0: Wait for the leaves to fall and the clothes to do the same thing.
2: Autumn Bukidakis. Autumn Bukidakis. I know her

0: from Austin, Texas. Ooh,
1: Autumn
0: yeah.
1: Bukadakis, a nice Greek name.
0: Yeah.
1: Okay.
0: All right. Coming up, we have Finster reviewing Zach Wilde in Grand Rapids over the weekend. I found a new trail system in Traverse City that I was unaware of for dog walking. A dog sat over the weekend. And also, I'd like to change a young couple's life. And I think we have the power. We definitely have the power. Help them buy their house. They need a down payment. They're willing to work. They're willing to work. They have a deadline, and I would like to help them.
1: All right.
0: And let's take a quick break, and we'll be right back at 7:01 on KLT. Welcome to Monday.
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1: I got the blues. From my head down to my shoes.
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0: It is KLT, the rock station, with one of my my favorite band names, Marcy's Playground.
1: Is it pluralized?
0: Marcy's Playground. Yes, it is showing ownership.
2: Marcy. Possessive.
1: It's Marcy's. Yes. It's not. I've never seen the S. I'm not saying it's not there, but in my head, I've always said Marcy Playground.
0: So, yeah, maybe it is. I just showed some conviction without any prior knowledge.
1: Okay, so you bluffed me. You went in.
0: Yeah.
1: You went in with a Deuce 3 offsuit.
0: Because Marcy Playground, it sounds like...
1: And like a person's name.
0: Marcy Playground?
1: Yes.
0: That's her last name, Playground?
1: Yes, that's how I've always interpreted that name.
2: I thought of it as a town name. It's the playground in the town of Marcy.
1: Oh, I figure Marcy Playground sounds like a girl that lets you access her goods.
0: Yeah, Marcy's Playground.
1: Oh, not, but you're adding the apostrophe S. It's
2: hey,
1: Marcy.
2: I got called a know-it-all this weekend because I was correcting Blues Traveler instead of Blues Travelers.
1: Yeah.
2: And I got called a know-it-all and it hurt. It cut deep.
1: But from some dum-dum, though.
2: No.
1: Were you right and were they wrong?
2: I was right.
1: Then they're a dum-dum. Don't be upset about a dum-dum.
2: Thanks for coming to my
0: It is Marcy Playground.
1: There you go.
2: Okay.
1: Yeah, dum-dum.
2: Okay. We are here to teach the proper.
0: Well, let's talk about the weather, and then Finster went down to Grand Rapids this weekend to see a concert, and we'll find out about it in a minute.
2: 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Here's his number, 989-251-9073.
0: Metal. On the cool side this week, but it's going to warm up a little later, but today only highs in the upper 50s for most of northern Michigan. The warm spot is Traverse City, and that's 61 degrees is the high. Tonight, mostly cloudy, low 45. Tomorrow for Tuesday, a little warmer, mostly sunny and 64. And Wednesday, sunny and 67. Thursday, sunny and 68. And up around 70 degrees by Friday, and sunny and 70 on Saturday for KLT's first ever motorcycle poker run. And that ride starts at Tinker's Junction in Grayling at 11 a.m. Kickstands up. Then cruise to the Keg Bar in Waters, then to the Tory Tavern in Wolverine, then the Jerkin Depot at Alanson, before finishing the ride at Clyde's Place in Carp Lake. Along the way, enjoy food and drink specials with Finster. Finster's leading the way. Will you be the lead bike?
1: I don't know. Maybe. I mean, if they want me to be, I don't care. I think Mickey DeRocher has now been added to the bill.
2: To the Thunder Truck Drive. I will not be riding a motorcycle.

0: Wow. So in my head, I see Thunder Truck leading the way.
1: Yeah, that's good. Because you don't have any KLT on your bike, right?
0: Not yet. I have a Metal Nation sticker on the back of my helmet.
1: Okay, that's great.
0: But I'm trying to get Radman to... Let's see if we can't get somebody to sponsor wrapping my bike and have Thunder Bike.
1: So don't put your motorcycle away quite yet.
0: No way.
1: We've got a ride this Saturday, 11 a.m., and it starts at Tinker's Junction in Grayling.
0: You still have all the leaves falling before you put the bike away.
1: At each step, you get a card. What is it called? Playing card?
0: Yeah. Yeah.
1: I don't play cards.
2: From the deck of cards. But,
1: yeah. I have ADD. I don't know what they're called. Cards. You're playing cards, right?
0: Yeah.
1: They need a name.
0: Yeah, called playing cards.
1: Playing cards?
0: Yeah.
1: Okay, you can play with many cards. You can play with index cards if you want.
2: That's true.
1: Best hand scores.
0: This is a conversation we're having.
1: Best hand scores $400 towards motorcycle tires from D's Honda. That's the letter D, apostrophe S. D's Honda. Plus, we'll draw for a pair of tickets to see Journey November 2nd at Little Caesars Arena. And registration is free. All you do is sign up at WKLT.com, and we'll see you on Saturday.
0: 70 degrees, beautiful day.
2: Gorgeous way to see the fall colors. They are starting to change.
0: Yeah, yeah.
1: If you have a motorcycle, now you have plans for the weekend. See you Saturday. I want to thank everybody that came out to the suicide prevention walk on Saturday. That was well-attended. And it was a nice day. It was supposed to rain all week, you know, on Saturday. And then it ended up being beautiful. And the skies were clearing. And I want to thank Game Day Men's Health for sponsoring my broadcast.
0: Okay. Saw a very blurry picture of you and reindeer.
1: Oh, yeah?
0: Yeah, yeah.
1: Good. I'm glad it was blurry.
0: I wasn't. I like looking at her.
1: Yeah.
2: She's a cutie.
1: She's quite a cutie.
0: I don't know if you caught the part of Camp Omelet where you know how sometimes a girl will jump and wrap her legs around you. You catch her.
1: I remember, yes.
0: Donut came running up to me with one of those.
2: Not Donut.
0: Reindeer. Another former Miss Camp Omelet. Came running up to jump and do said move and misjudged where she jumped and brought her knee right up into my boys.
2: Oh.
0: I mean, she hit both of them. Oh. And I didn't hate it, all of it, but it was not great. It was not great.
2: Does that drop you to your knees?
0: Almost, almost. Oh. And it was the end of the night, too. It was after the bands and walking around. You always take a stop by Jello City to see whose boobs are out. And I went there and I got kneed for my efforts. Thank you, reindeer.
1: Yeah, I spent some time in reindeer's camper with her.
0: Wow.
1: With her and her husband.
0: That could still be a good time, depending on which direction his chair is
1: facing.
0: They've got
1: vaulted ceilings. They've
2: what?
1: Got like a second story on that thing, man.
2: I know.
1: It's got a recreational vehicle garage on the back.
2: What?
1: That room could be used for other things.
2: Oh my goodness.
1: It was like, I called it the dungeon.
2: Room? Oh, the dungeon.
1: Yeah. There's places where you could tie up on the walls.
2: She was saying they were going out to Turtle Lake Campground to do trick-or-treating.
1: She came out to the suicide prevention walk and took time out from her camping weekend. All right, let's talk about Grand Rapids. Finster went down there, 2 solid hours of driving.
0: Over. Stayed a little longer than that, man. Anyway, yeah.
1: 2:15?
0: Yeah. Went and got to Grand Rapids around 6, and there was a line wrapped around the entire building, man. And that was my first time going there, and I mean, it's literally across the street from the Van Andel, which had Hot Wheels Monster Truck Jam going on. So that place was packed.
1: So a busy
0: And the B-52s were also playing in town.
1: Ah, with the Devos.
0: And Zach Wild with Black Label Society and Zach Sabbath and Death Chapel, Dark Chapel, Chapel Death.
1: Yeah.
0: Something evil, evil.
1: Chapel isn't evil.
0: But Death Chapel is.
1: Yeah.
0: Dark Chapel? It,
1: anyway, that's...
0: They were metal, and they were awesome.
1: Oh, really?
0: Oh, yeah. Awesome.
1: I wasn't grabbing it, because my theory is that life is too short for open air.

0: opening bands.
1: Well, it's also a new venue for me.
0: Yeah.
1: So I wanted to experience as much as possible. But beforehand, can't be in Grand Rapids without hitting up Pizza Steve.
2: Oh, yeah.
0: Two Sons Pizza
1: is literally across the street from the Van Andel and 10 steps from the 20 Monroe Live.
2: Perfect.
1: He has a deal with Live Nation that he has 2 VIP booth seats for every show that goes there.
0: To 20 Monroe or the Van Andel?
1: To 20 Monroe.
0: Okay.
1: And he said, hey, I'm not using these if you want to have my VIP box.
2: Nice.
1: So, but there were 4 of us and 2 of the VIP passes. So we were passing them around to each other, right? Here, you go up there for a little while. And I mean, his box seats are right center stage above everything. Have you been to this venue
0: before? No, I haven't
1: been. All right. I think it holds about 4,500 people.
0: Wow, that's big.
1: Very big.
0: Big club.
1: And even though your ticket says numbers, it's just a big open floor.
0: Yep, general admission.
1: It's as close as you want to get to the band.
0: Beautiful.
1: Big, big spot, but all the bathrooms are upstairs. Very pricey drinks. The female that was in our group, I think her drinks were $20 a pop.
2: Whoa.
1: Water was $6 for water. But I found they had a little cooler with dispensing little Dixie cups and water, and that was fine for me. But to get to the actual music part, Zach Sabbath was the greatest thing I've ever seen. Zach Wilde, if you don't know, was in Ozzy's band since the No Rest for the Wicked.
0: No More Tears.
1: No More Tears. But I think Wicked. Anyway. And he knows every Ozzy song, Black Sabbath song, note for note. And he brings a little metal stage. So he's 2 feet taller than everybody else in the band. And he was wearing a kilt.
0: Yeah.
1: And he came out and I was like, they opened up with Children of the Grave. And I was like, this can't be happening. This can't be real life. And then I'm like, who's going to sing this? Zach Wilde starts singing.
0: Wow.
1: And it was the voice of a metal angel. A demon, I guess.
2: Yeah.
1: It was the greatest thing I've ever seen. And
0: best
1: Zach
0: concert
1: Wilde,
0: ever?
1: I mean, the best Black Sabbath. Live Black Sabbath I've ever seen, and I've seen Black Sabbath.
0: Wow.
1: I've seen all of Black
0: Sabbath. So as a Black Sabbath fan, they had a great set list, and it was deep cuts and all the stuff.
1: Yes, and all of Zach Wilde. I mean, they're tuned down. It's metal, bro. Not that Black Sabbath isn't metal, but they make it even more metal.
0: Wow.
1: And then there was Black Label Society.
0: The sound is good in there.
1: It is, I can't bring myself to say this. How can I word it where I don't sound 100? It's too damn loud.
2: Oh.
0: Okay.
1: It's so loud. It's so loud. I mean, not.
0: Like where it distorts?
1: It wasn't the greatest sound quality.
0: They went for loud instead of quality.
1: Yeah, like it's such a big space.
2: But isn't that on the sound crew a little bit?
1: It's not on the venue.
2: Yeah.
1: It's not on.
0: The band says, turn it up more.
1: Yeah. Well, and Zach Wilde is famous for always. I mean, even Ozzy would complain in band practice, like he just plays so damn loud. It was loud. It was so loud. And I've aged out of. At one point, I'm like, I'm not getting any younger. I am going to go up and I am going to get as close to Zach Wilde as I can possibly get. And I got about 10 people in and decided this is as far as I'm going.
0: Yeah,
1: there was a lot of shirtless, sweaty dudes.
2: Ew.
1: And you know what I don't want to rub up against? A shirtless, sweaty dude. So I am now aged out of the crowd, and I stood back as far as I could

0: stand with having 3 feet of room between me and somebody in front of me.
1: Would you ever wear earplugs?
2: That's when you really stay home.
0: I think that you're wrong. I want to, and I say it at every show, but it was never more than this one that I need myself some of the earplugs. Yeah. I need to just roll with them because how much longer can my ears take this? All day I'm wearing headphones. Right now, wearing headphones. At the gym, headphones. And my phone keeps giving me warning, warning.
2: Yeah.
0: You're going to do hearing damage. Oh. How much longer? Metal Nation, you guys have no idea how loud these speakers really are in here. Right. I'm sure you've never cranked it up.
2: No.
0: How much more can my ears take?
2: There's a word for the constant, like, at some point, and it's irreversible, that you get a ringing in your ears that does
0: tinnitus
2: not...
0: Tinnitus
2: Yeah, yeah, I think tinnitus. It's that. I was going to say tendonitis, but that's something else.
1: That's
2: it's
1: lower.
2: Tinnitus. Tinnitus, yeah, something like that. It starts with a T. But the there's a one point of no return, and...
0: And I don't want to not go, because
2: but
0: when you're in a room with 4,000 people
1: who
0: and
1: share that vibe.
0: Right. Mm-hmm. And you're all enjoying the same thing in the same space. There's an energy. There's a vibe.
2: Yep.
0: And some of our people were down there. It was great saying hello. I can't remember. There was a guy, Landscaping Larry, Lenny, Louie, on that vein. So I am having a hard time with the app getting these VIP tickets from Pizza Steve's phone to my phone. I'm at the checkout girl, the person at the will call.
1: Yeah.
0: She's got 5 piercings in her face. And I am trying to tell her I can't get these over here. And this is when Lenny, the landscaper, I can't remember his freaking name, but landscaping and L's are a part of it. He's like, oh my God, Finster. And he's trying to, and I am in the middle of like trying to download apps and stuff. And I don't want to be a douche to this guy, but I'm also taking up all of this woman's time.
1: Right.
0: It was such a...
2: You can't expect your time when you're at the window.
0: But how do I translate that to a person that's been drinking and is very excited to see me?
2: Say, dude, 1 second, I'll be right with you. I want to talk to you, but hold on.
0: I was trying to do that dance.
2: Right.
0: But his level of enthusiasm was so high, I wasn't able to get these out. Pizza Steve was right there, and he's like, go ahead, bro. I'll deal with this.
1: Oh,
0: and
1: nice.
0: Then I just gave the girl my phone, and I'm like, here, don't look through the pictures.
1: Oh, but did she add any pictures?
0: She didn't have time.
2: You know, at that point, maybe the fan... is
0: I hate saying that word fan
2: when
0: but
2: you're
0: know
2: working
0: what I mean.
2: Towards that'll work for you with the ticket window lady, and then you say I'm very famous.
1: I'm a very big
0: it deal. Played that way, but I wasn't trying to leverage that as an angle. Right, because at that point she had no idea. Yeah. Anyway,
2: so did you stay overnight in Grand Rapids?
0: No, dude.
2: What?
0: Turn and burn, bro.
2: Dude,
0: turn and burn.
2: Come on.
0: I'm too old for. But there was I didn't drive. I'll shout out Flip Drove.
1: Nice.
0: Wow. And he's the one guy. I trust him in a vehicle.
2: On the pavement, yes.
0: No, even in the woods. Like, that's the guy you want to roll with. He is vehicle guy. I feel safe with him behind the wheel.
2: Let's hit a quick break, and we'll be right back. Plenty of stories from the weekend. I would like to help a young, hardworking couple that inspired me over the weekend. And we'll talk about all that stuff coming up. And we have tickets to Grand Funk. Do you know that I'm living in the neighborhood of the bass player?
1: Oh, that's right.
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0: Good morning, it's KLT, the rock station, Boston. 50 million albums sold on that debut album, and no Rock and Roll Hall of Fame for you.
1: How is that even possible?
0: I don't know. Guy with the clock around his neck is in.
1: Yeah, I do not get, well, Digital Underground is why he's in, not as a solo artist, but I don't get how they pick and choose. Cause
0: Donna Summer is in.
1: Donna, she deserves to be
0: Rock and Roll Hall of Fame, you know.
1: It should be the Music Hall of Fame.
0: Right. It should be.
1: It should not be the Rock and Roll Hall of Fame.
0: Hey, let's grab a quick call before news real quick. Good morning, KLT. Hello, KLT. Oh, had a few, Lou. What were you saying off the air, man?
2: I just said morning. I had a couple of questions real quick.
0: Go ahead, Lou.
2: Well, the first one's for Mickey and the second one's for Pinsir.
3: Lay it on
2: the
3: me.
2: The one for Mickey is, does Toby feel secure in his relationship knowing that you're checking out Skin Doctor Schlong?
3: Oh, he's very secure. Very secure.
2: Very good.
3: Thanks for asking.
2: And, Finster, did Zach Wilde, I wish I could have been there, did he play Name in Blood? I love that on Metal Nation.
4: He played it second song in. There were three songs I felt I needed to hear, and two of them were in the first three songs, and I was looking at the clock going, is it too early to get out of here? But they also did, you're cracking the sky. No More Tears.
0: They did, what?
4: They did the whole No More Tears song. I had to sing the whole, there's a light in the window, there's a crack in the sky. And it was awesome.
2: Wow. Very cool.
4: Yeah, we should play that.
0: Okay. All right, Lou, have a great day, man. Thank you.
2: Thank you. Bye now.
0: There's had a few. Lou, with his body of the show call, calls for instant request, and then he gets another content of the show. All right, good morning. Michelle Perez.
3: Good morning.
0: With news.
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4: Get him out! Keep him out!
3: Critter Control. 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
5: A third man acquitted in the 2020 plot to kidnap Governor Whitmer is suing the Michigan State Police. Eric Molitor of Cadillac is suing 10 Michigan State troopers in federal court, saying they transformed his political activity into criminal conduct. Attorney Carson Tucker says in court filings that they did so because of his political speech, his public assembly, and his association with a lawful citizen defense group. Molitor was acquitted by a jury in Antrim County in September of 2023. 14 other men were charged in this case, and several have gone to prison. A preliminary exam will continue in November for a Wexford County couple accused in the death of Rebecca Park and her unborn child. Park's birth mother, Courtney Bartholomew, and Bartholomew's husband, Bradley, are facing first-degree murder, torture, and other charges. Park's fiancé testified Friday that November 3rd of last year was the last time he saw her. Prosecutors also introduced 93 screenshots of text messages, which the defense argued could not be properly authenticated. The judge admitted them. Over those objections, Park's body was found in the Manistee National Forest last November. The baby she was carrying has not been found. The hearing resumes November 9th. I can't believe it's been almost a year. That is wild.
3: Oh, yeah.
5: Yeah, they still never found that baby. She was 9 months pregnant. In fact, when she went missing, she was just a few days from her birthday. You know.
0: So did they do a plea deal? Is there going to be a trial? What is the status of their guilty or innocent and time? And
5: they're in preliminary exams right now. So this preliminary exams decide if the case will move forward. The preliminary exams decide if there's enough evidence to take it to trial. So we're still there.
0: Yep. Wow.
5: That's what's happening now. And now that's been stayed until November 9th. So there were witnesses that were there,
0: So there's a question whether or not there is enough evidence to put them on trial?
5: Yeah.
0: Okay.
5: Yeah, it's still very, very in the air. And everything, that, I mean, they're being held on bond. They're not out. But yeah, they're
0: didn't somebody make a plea deal and say they spilled the beans on everybody?
5: The sister.
0: Yeah.
5: But

0: But the sister was not no, because they found there was not enough evidence, in fact, to charge her with anything.
1: Okay.
0: But she was, I think the plea, we don't know, might be that she did lie in the course of the investigation.
1: Yeah.
0: That she kind of misled because she was afraid. That's her story, is that she was terrified.
1: Wow.
0: And who wouldn't be? She was 20 years old. This young girl.
1: I guess the thing that we were very stunned by was the rap sheet on some of these people,
0: all
1: like,
0: of them,
1: real like the most heinous crimes ever. So just it sounds like somebody that would do something as heinous.
0: And unfortunately, and the way our justice department, our justice system works, is you're not allowed to really look at that. But a judge might be able to. I mean, I don't know what the rules are for this particular. We're not even there yet.
1: Okay,
2: we'll
1: find out more in November.
2: I thought they had admitted that they did do it. They described what had happened. And then no comment there, apparently. It's fine. Okay.
0: Both of them took to social media after she went missing in a way that was shocking. And so it really twisted the investigation up. And so I really don't know. And all I know is that baby still hasn't been found. Mm. And somebody knows.
2: Yeah.
0: And that's the craziest thing to me, is somebody knows exactly what happened, and we will find out.
3: Probably easier to get rid of a baby, though, right?
0: But if, in fact, that was the end goal, or if the goal was to...
1: Maybe they're saving that for a plea deal. Maybe they're saving it for a plea deal.
0: Maybe.
1: Like, if you tell us where the baby is, maybe you'll get 30 years.
0: Yeah, but in a non-death penalty state, what are the stakes?
1: Yeah,
0: you're probably not going to get much more or less...
1: Yeah,
0: I mean, who's going to put up with that? Like
3: maybe better accommodations while you're in there, right? Like, hey, I'll tell you, but I want my own toilet.
0: Well, Michigan only has one women's prison. So what are they going to negotiate?
3: Is that true?
0: Yes.
3: There's one female women's.
0: Yes, the Huron Valley. Yes,
3: ooh.
0: And it's the one where the women
2: where the people were getting sick.
0: They
2: hurt.
0: Continue to get died.
2: Yeah.
0: Yeah.
3: I gotta send some letters over there.
0: It's such a horrible, tragic case, and one that we're gonna be watching documentaries about as soon as Netflix gets a hold of it. Definitely, it's gonna come. But you're right. The nefarious characters surrounding this is crazy.
3: Another Netflix documentary about a local story. That'd be number three, four.
0: Yeah,
3: if you include the
0: Twin Flames.
3: Yeah. There's them, the girl that was held captive the container.
0: Did you watch that?
3: And then the one where the mom was texting the daughter, cyberbullying.
1: Oh,
3: holy cow, man.
0: Oh, right.
3: Yes.
0: That was infuriating. I remember we reported it in real time.
3: Right.
0: And I was like,
3: yes.
0: What? Well, and all those are very good documentaries.
3: Man, that doc, sorry, spoiler alert, but at the end of it, when they're like, oh, yeah, it was the mother, you're like, we're interviewing her this whole documentary.
0: The fact that she was pretty nonchalant about her own participation. And then the daughter is filming with her. And when the daughter, you see it in real time, the daughter finding out that it was her mom.
2: Yes.
0: And the mom hugs her like, it's going to be okay.
2: Right.
3: Sorry, I made you cry and I ruined what... That was the perfect little relationship. Her and the little boyfriend. It was the...
0: It was so cute.
3: It was adorable. And I'm not a guy that says that. And then it got ruined because of the mother. Oh, I felt terrible. And then the little girl just, okay, mom, it's cool. Are you kidding me?
0: But she's not.
2: Well,
0: she's
2: conditioned say those things.
0: You can see it in her eyes. This is going to haunt her forever.
3: Right. So anyway, fourth documentary. Go Traverse City.
0: All right, so Beta is going to invite you to meet their new leader. That's an odd word. Their new CEO, I think.
2: Take me to your leader.
0: Take me to the Bay Area Transportation Authority leader. They're going to hold an informal meet and greet with the new executive director. There we go. This week, the event's going to be held today. It's going to run from 3 to 5 this afternoon at Beta's Hall Street Transfer Station. So if you want to meet with the new executive director of Beta, it's a big deal. Been a while coming, so that's today. All right, that's your news update.
1: All right, thank you, Michelle. Let's go to sports.
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3: I am starting with the Tigers. Monday Night Football is what I'll end with. The Tigers' playoff hopes are officially over. That's right. Time to start planning for next season. They got eliminated yesterday after an 8-1 loss.

0: lost to the White Sox. Yep. There's a three-game series against Washington at Comerica tonight, 6:40.
1: I think they're going to try to get Justin Verlander a start now that they're eliminated, and one last start for him as a Tiger before retirement.
0: And then he gets to spend his retirement motorboating Kate, or what's her name?
1: Kate Upton.
0: Kate Upton, yeah.
1: She'll leave him within 2 years.
0: No way. Now it's baby time.
1: Morris, get out of there, time.
2: Make a baby and then leave.
1: Yeah.
0: Yeah, she got to keep that Verlander money coming in.
1: Oh,
2: she's and that's got her own money coming in.
0: Yeah. She doesn't have Verlander money.
2: Yeah?
0: No way. All right. But if you want to waste some at work today, Mickey, when you get to your adult job, I know you like getting right to social media within 5 minutes of clocking in. Google Kate Upton Cat Daddy Dance.
2: I've seen it.
0: Woo! Yeah.
2: Boring.
0: What do you mean, boring? Oh, this is to say she doesn't have moves like Jagger. Michigan State omelet. The Spartans fell to number 3 Notre Dame Saturday, 27-10.
1: They covered the spread.
0: Michigan State, is that what you're looking at now? Hey, well, they covered the spread. Is a covering a point spread good enough? They lost.
1: They were getting 29 points.
0: They lost.
1: Moneymaker.
0: 2-1. Spartans open Big Ten play this Saturday when Nebraska comes to Spartan Stadium. Kickoff at 5 p.m. Blue remains undefeated, winning 52-17.
1: Asterix.
0: Covering the spread, if that's what's important to you.
1: Western Michigan. Kalamazoo.
0: The Big Ten opener, Iowa, coming to the Big House Saturday, 3:30. Both are 3-0. Joey Logano took the checkered flag. Jacob Bridgman won the inaugural Biltmore Championship Asheville. That's the golf, shooting a 26 under par. Monday night football tonight. The New York Giants at the Los Angeles Rams. Giants 1-0 after defeating Dallas. While the Rams are 0-1, kickoff is at 8:15. Rams are currently a 6.5-point favorite. Over-under, 47.5. Boy, I have learned a long time ago, I cannot bet on or against the Giants. They always do me dirty. Speaking of betting, Sebastian's lock of the week. He is now 2-0. I took the Browns and 8.5 points. I also took the over.
1: And they won outright.
0: And the over hit. My kitty is now up to 140.
1: Money line.
0: Once I get up to 300, I'm out.
2: Oh, really?
0: Yep.
2: Okay, I'll remind you.
0: I have no problem. Oh, really? I have never once ever in my gambling career cashed out on the betting app. Never once. I always just keep betting until it's all gone.
1: Yeah, you gotta bet it all at the end.
0: Well,
1: all
0: that's
1: or nothing.
0: And then I kept doubling down, and I lost so much money I had to take 1 year off from betting.
1: Oh boy.
0: But now I get the $100 limit. There's your sports.
1: I showed some self-restraint by not betting at all this past weekend.
2: Well done.
0: That means he lost his
1: point. But I mean, I should have lost. Right. It's 7:50 on KLT. I have a very inspiring story about a young couple that wants to buy a house and live the American dream, and they want to work for it. They have a goal. They have a willing to do anything to achieve that goal. And the young people, man, it's good to see. Good to see American couple trying to make it in this world. I'll tell you about them in a couple minutes. It's 7:50 on KLT. We'll take a quick break and we'll be right back. We have Grand Funk tickets giveaway this morning. We'll open up to Miller Lite ticket window at one point. It's Omelet and Finster with Mickey DeRosier here on a Monday.
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0: In the bush. It is KLT, the rock station. I don't know why they're in Australia. He's from England and lived in Los Angeles, but I guess they're in the bush. It's KLT, the rock station. Good morning, Omelette and Finster, along with Mickey DeRocher. We have Grand Funk tickets to give away. They are playing with Buddy Guy at the Soaring Eagle Casino on October 10th, which is a Saturday night rock and roll party. And we're going to give away tickets at some point this morning. We'll go up to Miller Lite ticket window. Okay, I've been telling you that I'm going to talk about this couple that I know in Traverse City, which now is going to be an anticlimactic reveal, that this couple wants to buy a house. I'll tell you who it is in just a second. But, okay, I'm getting a text from her. They, a young couple, and this is the bartender at the Sale Inn. And her name is Kennedy, and she cleans my place.
1: Oh, yeah.
0: I've hired her. She does cleaning business, but very few clients. And I mean, this is a young couple, her and her fiance, Trevor. And they have two small children. And the responsibility level that I have noticed from just being an observer, and I got to know her father. Like, I've become involved in this family, and they're like, she's like my little sister. And so she, like, the responsibility of having two young kids, like, one's an infant that's like a year old, and the other one's like 3.5 years old, and like starting to go to preschool and stuff and drop offs. And she works as a server at one restaurant. It's like kind of a Traverse City, typical struggle. Somebody who's working and, you know, kid, all of a sudden you're in a family, you're 25, 26 years old. And the responsibility level is something I can't even understand. Like, when you have kids and you have responsibilities and you're paying rent.
1: Yes.
0: In a place. And they,
1: the kids keep wanting to eat.
0: And now their lease isn't being renewed. So they thought they'd throw life one, like, listen, we should buy a house.

0: house. And we should have bedrooms for these children. We should have a yard to play in. Let's live the American dream. And they're so, like, reliable and trustworthy. She has my credit card. She has my Amazon account to order things that I may need when she discovers that, oh, you need this.
1: Right.
0: You need a mop.
1: You need a new rug. Like,
0: yeah. And so trustworthy people. She has a cleaning business, and they have a deadline to get a down payment for their house, which is only $5,000. But she has a cleaning business, and I'd like to say, if you need your house cleaned, and I tell you what, when I walked into my house yesterday, it's like a brand new place. And it's so, you know, she rearranges things that are perfect, you know, like, it's just amazing. Like, I like being in my place now. I was always bad talking my place.
1: Yeah.
0: She made it great.
1: Oh, nice.
0: You need a new bathroom mat and this and that, and a new shower curtain that's on the way, and just stuff like helping me in life, because some places need a woman's touch. You know what I mean? Like, if Finster's got like flames on his walls,
1: bear
0: with
1: traps.
0: Van Halen posters of David Lee Roth.
1: She could put a nice doily.
0: So I wanted to promote that she is available for cleaning houses. They want to reach this goal and buy their house, and they want to live the American dream. And they're a trustworthy, nice couple with two young kids. And I'm just rooting for them all the way. And she does such a great job. And I'm just, I would like to see them achieve their goal. And I think that we can all contribute to their success.
1: Yeah.
0: And by hiring them, I'm hiring her to detail my car. Next, after Camp Omelet, it's just a dust bowl.
2: Does
0: in there.
2: It come with an outfit?
0: What are you talking about?
2: Could you wash my Jeep while wearing this?
0: No. No.
1: What does her husband do?
0: He finds like gas lines in the
1: like
0: yard.
1: Misdig kind of thing?
0: Yeah, like yes. Some okay. Like she finds something in the like don't dig here. Yeah.
1: Yeah.
0: Yeah, something like that.
2: What's his name?
0: Trevor.
2: Okay, because Cletus is saying he works with him at Michigan Gutters.
0: Okay. Maybe he works there as well. But she works two jobs. And I mean, talk about trustworthy and does an incredible job. I mean, the place is like my bathroom, my kitchen.
1: But your house.
0: And I hire for a little extras. Like, she rearranged all the, my my cabinets. Like, I didn't. I've got, like, pots and pans in the cabinets and stuff. And she's like, no, no, no, no.
1: No, no, no. This will not do.
0: Yeah. So there's certain, you know, there's, like, detail your car. So
2: I'm
0: going to pay.
2: She's raising three children.
0: I'm going to pay in advance for some cleanings.
1: Okay.
0: And get the car detailed.
1: Yeah.
0: And, like, you know, they're willing to work. So I'm just trying to say what a wonderful couple and young family, and I'm rooting for them. And I just thought it'd help them by saying, if you want to hire her for services of cleaning your house, you'd have to work out a rate or something. But
1: they have
0: a month to come up with five. Really?
1: Yeah, but my house, it sounds to me like your house is already clean. My house could use a good scrubbing.
0: Listen, she will come over and give you a price, and she is wonderful.
1: Okay.
0: Trustworthy. She has keys to my house.
1: Yeah. Well, if she'll give me a key to your house, then I will have her come and clean mine.
0: So I just, you know, these are people in our community, and I know just by observing from afar, mm-hmm. like what a inspiring young people. And, you know, like kick ass people. They kick ass and chew bubble gum and that all that stuff.
1: That's because you brought her the bubble gum.
0: All right. Coming up. So get in touch with me, and I'll get in touch with her. And she works Thursdays at the Sale Inn. And you could maybe go see her yourself and cut out the middleman, me.
1: Oh, yeah, you're not getting a cut at this, are you?
0: What's that?
1: If I hire her.
0: No, of course not. I'm just rooting for them as a friend. Finster has a big box dilemma. And we'll talk about that next. Battle of the big box stores. Who will get Finster's business? And he has a story about it, or?
2: I attempted to do some field research on Friday. And I went looking for reasons to or not to join.
1: To join?
0: Okay.
1: Not to join.
2: I mean, it was very unique situation. Like, I went in feeling like...
0: Win my business?
2: Yep. Yep. Okay.

0: Hey, see if the big corporate conglomerate cares about one customer.
1: Hey, shout out to the mayor of Alpena, former mayor. Mayor Matt got married to Summer.
0: Hey!
2: Yay, congratulations.
1: And from one mayor to another, congratulations.
0: All right, we'll talk about all that stuff. Welcome on 8 O'Clockers. It's Omelet and Finster. Grand Funk tickets coming up this hour. We'll open up the Miller Lite ticket window. It's KLT. Good morning.
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0: It is KLT, the rock station. Good morning, STP. On the radio, it's 818. Thanks to the bunch of people that said they're interested in Kennedy's services of cleaning. And, you know, again, we were talking about it off the air, and I'm having two kids. Like, sometimes she'll come over, and she'll have their kids with her, and I'm like, man, that's a lot. She's got one in her arms, and the other one she's trying to wrangle, and I'm like, oh my God, that's a level of responsibility I don't even know.
1: I live this exact life. I'm right. With you, girl.
2: Wait, all with no clothes on.
1: Way to hustle.
0: It's so foreign to me.
1: Yeah.
0: And I'm so impressed. But I guess it's a little snapshot of everybody.
2: I would not be cut out for that.
0: Yeah, like,
2: On Friday, I saw a woman at a big box store, four kids, all under the age of 9. And I'm like, you have to wake them all up. Clean right. them up, teeth, hair,
0: yeah.
2: clothes, then feed, think and then just loading them into the car.
0: Right. Yeah.
2: Three of them are still in car seats.
0: Yep.
2: Then unloading them, getting them all to the store. Like, yeah. you need a cart for them and a... Forget it, man.
1: But you teach them, and as they get older, they do those things themselves.
0: I thought having a dog was a big responsibility.
2: No.
0: Like, you could shut the door and go out for a couple hours.
2: No.
0: You can't do that.
1: It's a hard no for you guys with the kids.
2: Oh, man. I like my biggest dilemma to be, do I go to the 3 p.m. showing of Spider-Man, or do I ride my motorcycle, or do I stay home and take gummies? These are the decisions that I have to make.
0: Should I play a game on PlayStation, or we'll see what's on Netflix?
2: Right. Do I start making food now, or should I just get a pizza?
1: Well, good for you guys, though, because some people do that even though they do have kids.
2: Right.
1: They ignore their kids, so good job.
2: Who knew that not being charming would pay off in the long run?
0: Fitzer, what's up with the box store dilemma? And tell me after the weather, please.
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0: Okay, the weather is cooler today. We have partly sunny skies with highs in the upper 50s for most of northern Michigan. Traverse City's the warm spot with 61 degrees today. Mostly cloudy tonight, low 45, and tomorrow for Tuesday, sunny and 64. Wednesday, sunny and 67. Thursday, sunny and 68. Friday, sunny and 69.
2: And Saturday.

0: for the KLT poker run.
1: Sunny and 70 on Saturday. Yeah. Partly sunny and 71 on Sunday. It's going to be a great week. I guess by Wednesday they'll start bitching about the weather. It hasn't been rained in a long time. It's getting dry. It's not good for the fall foliage.
0: Shut up.
1: It's autumn tomorrow at 8 something p.m. Last day of summer. We're going to play a couple summer songs coming up. All right. The Battle of the Box Stores. We spoke about this on Friday. You made a decision over the weekend. You went to the store and you said, what can you do for me?
0: Well, I didn't say that, but my membership is coming to a close at one that I've been a member of for years, and it's been great. But I want to know about the unknown. Yeah. There's the other one. I don't want to say the name because... anyway, I just don't want to say
1: that.
0: We
1: know
0: that. You know. Everybody knows. Everybody knows.
1: It seems like they would be very competitive with each other.
0: Right. Yes. Right. Do anything to get a new member.
1: Right.
0: So I went there ready to nitpick anything to sway me either. Okay.
1: Right.
0: This is for me. Like they have a Van Halen lunchbox and I'm here. Or they don't have Van Halen lunchboxes, I'm out.
1: Right?
0: I was looking for any little thing. This is a big decision. It's a level of commitment. Like, okay, I like you. You like me. Let's spend this next $120 together, right? So
1: $300.
0: I walk in and I immediately, there is the member service, customer service, whatever the desk sign says. And there's no line, and I go up, there's a woman, and I was like, hello, I say my real name, and I am never been here before, and I am looking to see if maybe this is a place, and I told her where my membership was about to end, and that I wanted to give them a shot at my business. Something along those lines.
1: Excellent introduction.
0: Right. And so I said, can I have, is there a 24-hour membership? Or what if I say I'm here to buy alcohol? I can shop. I would like to do one day of business and see what you guys have. Sorry, no.
2: Oh.
0: She goes, and I'm like, but I don't know what you have. And she goes, yeah, the shopping here is only for members only. And I'm like, well, I'm here wanting to become a member, but I'm not going to blindly join without knowing what's up.
2: Yeah.
0: And then she says, well, you can buy the membership, go do your shopping, and if you don't like it, you can return the membership. I didn't like that deal.
1: Could you say, can I take a look around? What are the services that you have?
0: That's where we went.
1: What separates you above and beyond the other place?
0: That's where she goes, well, you can go walk around.
2: Okay.
0: But you can't buy anything.
1: Okay.
2: Well, that's fine. Were you going to test the quality of the products?
0: I said, that's fine.
2: Okay.
0: And then I got a cart with, in case there were things that I wanted, I was going to gather them all, put the cart next to the customer service window, get the membership, and then go cash out.
1: Right. Why shop twice?
2: But she was watching you, and she said, no hands on carts, unmember.
0: Nope.
1: Test driving the cart, honey.
2: I want to see how it feels in my hands.
0: Yeah. Nope. And then I started walking around. And I was like, okay, this is very, I mean, it's almost the same.
1: Yeah, yeah.
0: Same thing as where I've been.
1: Do they have a tire department?
0: There is an automotive. I, in my head, don't recall seeing tires, but I feel like there's a wall of car batteries.
1: Okay.
0: Which would lead me to believe they probably also do tires. I don't know. And I also saw they do have the gas pumps.
1: Great.
0: But I don't know. I know that where I am a member, the quality of gas is very good. I don't know their level of quality.
1: Very good. Very, very good.
0: All right. Here's where things get petty, and it's me. And I know that I'm the problem.
2: Okay.
0: I saw the meat, and I'm like, I'm in.
2: They got good meat.
1: Grass-fed beef.

0: I was I the look of it, everything was beautiful. The thickness, the packaging, the quantities, numbers, which is a big thing. But now I have the big freezer, so I'm a different kind of buyer now. And I decide, okay, I'm gonna make the leap.
1: Oh, based on the meat alone.
0: Yep, the meat got me. And I was like, I'm sure everything else is fine. This is mainly how I am judging this place, is because now I'm a big meat buyer.
2: Do they have pharmacy, meat buyer. Pharmacy
0: yep.
2: services?
0: Yep. Okay. Yep. I get back to the customer service, and there is a line. And I get in it, and I'm like, okay, this probably isn't going to be too long. The first person... Boom. Then this couple that's in front of me, they take forever. And my level of patience is getting tested.
1: Yes.
0: And I'm right by the door.
2: What time of the day is it?
0: This is 1 or 2 p.m. And I was in a hurry because we got a new dishwasher and the installer guy was coming at 2. And I had to be home.
2: And it's 1:30.
0: Where the clock's ticking. It's in that. I don't know. It's 1:30 exactly, but it's approaching where I need to be checking out and heading home.
2: And you got to find boxes for the stuff to put in.
1: You still wanted to get the membership and then make the purchases and all that stuff.
0: Yes.
1: Okay.
0: Well, it's finally my turn. And believe me, I had taken a step towards it. And I'm like, come on, bro. You got to be more patient than this. And then go back. Man, there are better things to do. The clock's ticking.
2: How many items in the cart?
0: Nothing yet. Nothing yet because I knew at this point, I'm like, I'm just going to go get the membership and do my shopping. Because again, time is a factor.
1: Mm-hmm.
0: Well, I take a step towards the counter and the phone rings. And she puts up the one finger
1: not
0: at
1: the
0: me.
1: Finger. Not the one moment finger.
0: When she gave me the finger, that was the deal breaker.
2: Oh, no.
0: I went and I'm like, that's it.
1: He's a petty boy.
0: Phone can't be more important than me. I'm standing in line. I'm there.
2: Yeah, but somebody could be just asking what time you open till tonight.
1: Or, please hold. I have a member waiting.
0: That was it. I was done.
2: So you could go back at one time. You could go early in the morning when they open up on Saturday, and then make your purchases, and it's all good.
1: I say give them another chance. Did you renew your other?
0: No. I have 40 something days.
2: Oh, it wasn't the right time for you.
0: I'm soured. I'm soured
2: by what?
0: They made me wait. They made me wait longer than I wanted to wait.
1: You know what? You were making somebody wait when you were up there asking the question about, can I just shop?
0: I'm a human in this store.
2: Yeah, can I shop for
0: one day? I'm a human in the store.
1: Oh.
0: That takes precedence over to whoever is on that phone, right?
2: She knows you're coming for a membership. There's forms, there's questionnaires, there's what's your address? What's your...
0: I know.
2: Where's the...
0: I know.
2: I got to take a picture of you. I got to put it on a card.
1: Oh, yeah.
0: It was my
1: breaker.
0: I had to leave at that point. Oh. I could not wait for somebody that wasn't physically present.
2: Listen, if Finster comes into your business, you better drop everything or he's leaving.
1: Including
0: yours. I had already waited about 11 minutes. 11 minutes.
2: It's like, here's the guy that wants to shop for free today.
0: Here is a potential new club member. Let me make him feel welcome. I want his business.
1: Meanwhile, that person maybe has been written up for letting the phone ring too many times before answering it, and they have a priority where they...
0: It could have been a terrorist saying, I've planted a bomb. I don't care. Wait. I'm standing in line.
1: Don't you ever call.
0: I want to buy a box of meat.
1: Don't you ever call those places and be mad if they don't pick up the phone.
2: Listen, if Finster arrives at your car wash and there's customers ahead of him, you better get them the hell out of there.
0: Hey, I had already waited in line.
1: I feel like, I know you're not asking for advice here, but I'm still going to give it. I think you should still move forward with the purchase.
2: Will you be back to sign up for your membership?

0: and get your meat.
1: Put your patient pants on.
0: And be double stacked with two memberships active for the next 39 days.
2: And let me also tell you that for some reason right now it's only $55 to join.
1: Ooh, you got to get in there.
0: And normally it's like 70 or so.
1: 55 I mean,
0: for
1: the
0: other
1: year?
0: Places. Yeah. The other place, I think, is 70.
2: I feel like I pay more than that.
0: Well, then you get the business

0: petty and call me some kind of curse word.
1: Right.
0: He said, you are absolutely correct.
1: Ooh.
0: Put the call on hold. The human in front of you comes first every time.
1: Okay. However, you didn't even give her the chance to get to the phone to put it on hold.
2: Yeah.
1: She was. Don't you even walk towards that phone.
0: She put me on hold. She literally put. I started approaching her and not yet. That was the vibe that I got. Her, in that moment, the phone was more important than me, the human standing in front of her.
2: A potential
0: and unfortunately
2: customer.
0: For the company, she was the face of it in that moment. And I judged it all on that one. And this could be the sweetest woman in the world.
1: Right.
0: She might have 14 grandchildren that she gives them candy every day. She might be a person that donates blood every week.
2: Here comes the guy that wants to shop for free today.
0: I didn't want to shop for free. I wanted to give them the opportunity for my business.
2: Are you ready to impress me, miss?
0: Yes! Yes!
2: All right, let's take a quick break and we'll be right back. It's 8:33. Good morning. Grand Funk tickets are coming up through the Miller Lite ticket window. Coming up.
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1: Monday.
0: It's Monday, Monday. So good to me. All right, Sebastian's lock of the week came in again. He's 2-0 on those locks. 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
1: The dude knows.
0: Last night, I fell asleep with the game tied up, the Chiefs, the Taylor Swifts against the Colts.
1: Taylor Swifts.
0: Yeah, and she was wearing a tank top, and she must have had a little glow because Trevor, what's his name? Travis Kelce.
1: Yes.
0: He scored a touchdown, and she was so excited. She started pointing at a ring. That's my husband. That's my husband.
1: I love her.
0: You can read her lips. Read those lips.
1: I was trying to read her lips, the conversation between her and Tom Cruise. There was no way they were talking football.
0: They were talking about, what were they talking about? Football.
1: He told Jimmy Fallon they were talking football, but there's no way.
0: He was talking about himself, and she was listening. She seemed like a good listener.
1: I think so.
0: Okay. We're going to play a game, and it's called Shout It Out Loud. It's where Mickey and I play for listeners that call in right now, and the prize is whether we win on behalf of our listeners that we're assigned to Grand Funk Railroad tickets. And they are playing at the Soaring Eagle Casino and Resort on Saturday, October 10th. And that is going to be a great show. They're playing with Buddy Guy, who is like 95 years old, blues legend. Don't even have to say that, but I mean, Buddy Guy is synonymous with the blues. Let's take the 9th and 10th callers right now. We'll open up the Miller Lite ticket window. Play Shout It Out Loud. And last time, Mickey won, but we're very close in our abilities, so...
2: The Miller Lite ticket window is now open.
0: We play on the behalf of the 9th and 10th callers. The 9th caller will get their choice of Mickey or myself, Omelette, to play for them on their behalf. And we'll try to win you Grand Funk tickets for Saturday, October 10th at the Soaring Eagle Casino and Resort. So be the call. Be the 9th and 10th caller at 231-941-9558. We'll play Shout It Out Loud. Finster will give us an example. Name something in your refrigerator that starts with the letter S. And I'll say soda. And if
3: it's so weird that you picked that particular item because I hate myself, but somehow that devil's liquid has made its way back into my refrigerator.
1: Ooh.
3: I have the mini Dr. Pepper cans, and that's how it starts. It's a gateway drink. Next thing you know, I'm chugging 2 liters.
0: I want a 10-pack of those little minis that also, like, it's a dispenser.
1: Oh,
0: you know,
1: right,
0: like it's a little can in the corner.
3: Mm.
0: And I got to get some Diet Coke.
3: I have that, and I save it for my last bite of dinner. I have the last bite, and then it's a 2-sip process. And it's just enough. I feel like how heroin addicts will chip away. I think that's where I'm chipping away at my addiction with little cans of Dr. Pepper. But let's play a game.
0: Yeah. Kennedy cleaned my fridge and rearranged my food, and it's perfect.
1: Kennedy sounds amazing.
0: She's amazing.
1: All right, we have...
3: Her husband's also listening, so easy with the drooling.
0: She does a great job, Trevor.
3: Yeah.
0: Good morning. Good morning, KLT. You're the 9th call.

0: Caller. Hello.
1: Hello.
2: Yeah.
0: All right. Who do you want us? Who do you want to play for you? Myself, Omelet, or Mickey DeRosier?
3: Get the Jeopardy ready.
1: Yourself.
0: Okay. All right. Omelet. Hold on. What's your name and where are you calling from?
1: Dave from Frederick.
0: Dave from Frederick. Hold on. He's in the running for Grand Funk tickets if I prevail. Now, who's this on line 10? Good morning, KLT.
4: This is Brent.
0: Brent, where are you calling from?
4: Calling from Harrisville this morning.
0: Harrisville. And you, by default, will get Mickey DeRosier to play for you. Hold on, man. You're in the running for Grand Funk tickets.
5: Yeah.
0: Hold on, dude.
5: All right.
6: This is not a game of being polite. When you know the answer, you shout it out loud. Whoever is the first judged by me will get the point. First to six wins.
0: Right.
6: Are you both ready?
0: I got my thinking cap on.
5: I'm ready.
6: Okay, Mickey and Oman. Name any song by Grand Funk Railroad.
0: Some Kind of Wonderful.
6: Omelet.
5: Sorry, Brent.
6: Name any breakfast cereal mascot.
0: Tony the Tiger.
6: Wow.
5: Son of a...
0: I'm very aggressive.
6: That's how we need to be here. All right. Name any playing card and the suit.
0: Ace of Spades.
6: That's a tie.
5: Ace of Spades.
6: I'm going to give
0: Ace of Spades.
6: I'm going to give you both a point.
5: Okay, okay.
6: I guess that's the same as not giving either of you a point. Name any famous gym.
5: Jim Carrey.
0: Gold's Gym.
6: Jim Carrey.
0: Gold's Gym.
6: Omelet's winning 3-2.
5: Oh, come on, come on.
6: Name something you eat that is green.
5: Green beans.
0: Green apple.
6: Green beans.
5: Yeah, I'm coming
6: for
5: you.
6: It is now tied at 3 apiece.
0: Come on, this game sucks.
5: Come on.
6: Name any movie starring Sylvester Stallone.
0: Rocky.
6: Omelet got you by a half. He got you.
5: I said it harder.
6: I'm the judge. Zip it.
0: Adrian!
6: Go listen to the tape.
5: Cut me.
6: You think I'm going to favor this kid? I love it when he loses.
7: If you catch this chicken, you grease lightning.
6: Name any song with love in the title.
0: Love is the drug.
6: What?
0: Love is the drug.
5: Love bites. Much clearer, more fast. I said it.
6: He started first, but I don't know that song. But it doesn't mean it's not a song.
5: But I finished first, which is not very common.
6: It's not.
0: It's on the KLT playlist.
6: Love is not a drug?
0: Love is the drug.
6: Well, who's that by? You show me that song.
0: Roxy Music.
6: Okay.
5: What? There's no way. You're giving him that?
6: I am. He said it first.
0: Yeah.
6: It doesn't have to be a song that I know. He just proved it's a song.
5: But
0: Mickey.
5: I had the full name of the song out before he was still stumbling through the... Son of a...
6: Listen!
0: I'm going to play it next.
6: I am an unbiased judge. Yeah. Mickey, he's 1 point away from winning.
0: And he hates me.
5: Just go with the next question.
6: I mean, I don't hate you, but...
5: Just do it.
6: I'm not a big fan. All right, here we go. Name any female rocker.
5: Joan Jett. Oh, thank you.
6: Don't judge the judge.
5: I'm judging the judge.
0: Judgy Judgerton.
6: Number 9.
0: There.
6: Oh, no. Yeah, number 9. Name any flavor of ice cream.
0: Chocolate.
6: She got you a chocolate chip.
0: I said chocolate. That's much shorter.
5: Oh, really? That counts then? Love bites versus love is a drug?
6: If you get this, Mickey, it's going to force a tiebreaker.
5: Okay, come on.
6: Name any sports team not named after an animal or bird.
0: Bengals. No, that's a bird.
5: The Commanders. Washington
0: Chiefs.
5: Commanders.
6: Commanders, she said first.
0: I said Chiefs before she said Commanders. She said Washington.
6: No, and you said Bengals. I should take a point off. For a wrong answer.
0: I thought it was named after the band.
6: That's Bengals.
5: Susanna Hoffs.
0: I said Bengals.
5: Like
6: that's not a team. It's the Bengals.
0: I want to bang the Bengals.
5: Give me that tiebreaker. Me and Brent, we're winners.
6: Come on. Okay.
5: I want this.
0: Bang the Bengals.
6: Name any celebrity whose initials are both first and last name the same letter.
5: Suzanne Summers.
6: Boom.
5: Yes.
6: There's your winner.
0: This is rigged.
6: What are you kidding me? I gave you 2 freebies, bro. Mickey DeRosier is the winner.
5: Feels good.
0: Jesus.
6: And
0: like
6: Brent. Brent, from Harris.
0: Brent, you're going to Grand Funk on October 10th, which is a Saturday night.

0: night.
1: I was a nail biter.
0: Hold on, man, buddy. Dave. Hold on. And this guy, I'm so sorry, dude. I let you down.
2: Sorry, Dave.
1: Do we have a second prize today?
0: Valiant effort.
2: We do not.
1: Okay.
3: A family night.
0: Sorry, buddy.
1: Yep.
0: It's a family night.
1: Blame
0: so
1: Omelet.
0: You're going to be with your family, not at a concert.
1: Gross.
0: Okay. We'll be right back. It's KLT. Good morning. Good morning.
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0: 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Good morning and welcome in, 9 o'clockers. It is 9:02, about to be 9:03. Omelet and Finster with Mickey DeRocher. She's about to go to her grown-up job.
1: Yes, so please, stay with us. Mature.
0: But first she'll read the news sponsor, and then she's off like a poof.
1: Poof.
0: Like a fairy. Like Kazoo in the Flintstones.
1: Oh, I loved his helmet.
2: Who was the voice of Kazoo?
3: Casey Kasem.
0: I don't know.
2: You don't
0: was
2: know?
0: Was it Casey?
2: No, it was... Watch.
1: Mel...
3: You don't know either.
1: Mel Blanc.
2: I can't remember his name.
0: That's Bugs Bunny.
1: Yes, so and many people. Others.
0: Yeah.
2: No,
3: I think it's Casey Kasem.
0: Was it... who does a lot of... Mark Hamill?
2: He was on the Mary Tyler Moore... Carol Burnett show.
0: Carol Burnett?
1: Tim Conway.
2: Close.
3: Harvey Korman.
2: Yes.
1: Oh,
0: wow.
1: Wow. Pulling it out of somewhere.
0: That's wild.
2: Harvey
0: Korman.
2: Right,
0: before the news, I want to play a little game called "What product do I need?" I'll tell you the situation.
3: Adderall.
0: I have a new coffee table, and it's marble. And when it was shipped to me, I guess there must have been a sticky sticker, something that I peeled off.
3: Goo gone.
0: Goo gone.
1: Goo gone was my answer
2: that
1: too.
2: That is true.
0: Goo gone.
1: Goo gone.
0: Okay,
1: goo
0: gone. That's it. Because it's not coming up with a product. A little.
3: It's in the title.
0: It's in the yeah.
3: Goo gone.
0: Goo gone.
1: Goo gone.
0: Thank you. All
3: you
0: right.
3: Got it, bro.
0: Done. Easy. Thank you.
1: All right.
3: Wait. Your personal shopper doesn't know this.
1: She was born after Goo gone
2: That's
1: was
2: so sad.
1: News this hour brought to you by Gaylord Machine and Fabrication, your source for laser cutting, steel products, and so much more. 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
0: Amazon?
1: Hey, I'm off to a big girl job.
2: Get it at Ace Hardware.
3: Yes.
0: Okay.
3: Yes.
0: I'll go to Deweese.
3: Yes.
2: Yes.
3: Probably say hi to John.
2: All right. So with
3: he'll say hi to you.
2: No, that's all right.
3: John Deweese, I like local business.
2: So do I. I agree 100%. So a third man acquitted in the 2020 plot to kidnap Governor Whitmer is suing the Michigan State Police. Eric Molitor of Cadillac is suing 10 Michigan State troopers in federal court, saying they transformed his political activity into criminal conduct. Attorney Carson Tucker says in a court filing they did so because of his political speech, his public assembly, and his association with a lawful citizen defense group. Molitor was acquitted by a jury in Antrim County in September of 2023. A preliminary exam will continue in November for a Wexford County couple accused in the death of Rebecca Park and her unborn child. Park's birth mother, Courtney Bartholomew, and Bartholomew's husband, Bradley, face first-degree murder, torture, and other charges. Park's body was found in the Manistee National Forest last November. The baby she was carrying at full term has never been found. The hearing resumes November 9th. Health officials say it is safe to drink the water for those affected by the evacuation in Grand Traverse County last Thursday. The Grand Traverse County Health Department is working with local, state, and federal partners following the F-16 crash in Green Lake Township. It happened near County Line Road 633, near County Road 633, excuse me. If you evacuated and returned back home, health officials say it remains safe for you to be home and use your well water, but stay away from the crash site as the investigation continues. Still, we have not had any formal answer or response from the military, but they are continuing their investigation. Beta invites you to meet their new executive director. There will be an informal meet and greet this afternoon. The event will be held today from 3 to 5 at Beta's Hall Street Transfer Station. Just a heads up for folks in Traverse City, the 200 block of Garland Street between Hall Street and North Union is going to be closed until 3 p.m. today. The sidewalk on the south side of Garland will remain open, but the north sidewalk will be closed. Work is weather dependent, so if we get a little rain today, it might have to be rescheduled. Traverse City's downtown Halloween walk is moving back to Halloween.

0: Day, Halloween morning to be specific, after feedback from the community. The Downtown Traverse City Association planned a Thursday afternoon event to revive an old weeknight tradition, but organizers say that the community raised concerns about school and work schedules. So the walk will now take place on Halloween morning, and that means get your kids dressed up. You can walk through the downtown area. Most merchants are going to have candy for you to go in and pick up. And while you're there, if you can afford to buy something, you should, you know?
1: And is it 10 o'clock?
0: It is, 10 to 11:30. Yep. It's such a fun tradition. And we, those of us that work in downtown TC, I love when this happens. So.
1: And it's even when the businesses normally open at 11, they're open for this?
0: I don't know right. that for sure.
1: But you're going to have enough shops open and accommodating for this.
0: The coffee shops will be open. Yeah. And if you have some money, just buy something small, even if think ahead to Christmas.
1: While I'm down here.
0: Yeah, support your local businesses while you're downtown. And a group opposed to demolishing Traverse City Central's high school big gym is holding a meeting today. The TCAPS Board of Education approved demolishing the 1958 gymnasium beginning in June of next year and rebuilding one. A new one for $25 million. So the Preserve the Big Gym Coalition says TCAPS hasn't provided enough information or opportunity for the public to give their input. The group also believes the building itself could qualify for historic designation, and they should renovate it to make it more accessible, make a new student entrance, and improve the security rather than demolishing the building. So that public meeting takes place this evening at 6:30 in the McGuire Room at Traverse Area District Library. And please note, the program is not sponsored or endorsed by the library. The meeting is just being held there. And a long-serving civics organization in Northern Michigan is closing after five decades of service. United Way of Northwest Michigan closing its local organization after 50 years of service. And the word that they gave, the comment that they gave publicly, I think, to the Traverse City Ticker was that their model was no longer sustainable.
1: What do they do? United Way? I know that there's TV commercials where they talk about kids.
0: Yeah, they do things that they, some of the work, just some of the work, was senior services, early childhood education, affordable child care, dental care for underserved. They try to do, you know, the United Smiles.
1: Wow,
0: that
1: okay.
0: Very difficult.
1: Okay, got it.
0: And they also, they're also the organization behind the 211.
1: Oh, wow.
0: So when you are in a situation, that's when we say it, like, hey, call 211, you'll get local resources closest to you. That is a United Way program, okay. And in fact, they say that that will remain intact. That's sort of
1: 211 still active.
0: Yeah,
1: that's just the Northern Michigan app.
0: Yes, right now everything that happens with United Way of Northwest Michigan will now be run through the Michigan Association of United Ways. So it's not technically services aren't going anywhere, but our local chapter has had to close. So really sorry for that because I don't know how many people that affects in terms of employment, but.
2: Well, you didn't have anything to do with it.
0: I know, but man, I don't like 50 years of service. It's sad to see it go, you know?
1: Thank you, Michelle.
0: You're welcome.
1: Sorry about all the trouble today.
3: Nothing gold can stay. Trouble.
0: What's that?
2: Nothing gold can stay.
0: Aw, stay golden, pony boy.
1: All the glitter, all the glitters
2: have
1: is
2: you
1: gold.
2: Done the Outsiders at the Playhouse?
0: Oh, it's not available yet. Shows that are currently running on Broadway, or even if they're on tour, you can't do them.
2: Is that running on Broadway?
0: The Outsiders?
2: Is The Outsiders a play now?
0: It's a musical.
1: What's coming up next on the docket for the Playhouse?
0: There's just so much happening. So our show closes this weekend. It's pretty much sold out. Super thrilled about that. Charlie and the Chocolate Factory just cast. There's a musical, Charlie and the Chocolate Factory.
1: How are you going to make the Chocolate River?
0: I'm not sure. It'll be fun to see what they do, though.
1: Right.
0: It'll be really fun.
2: Is there two guest parts that Omelet and I could do that we don't have to go to any rehearsals or learn any lines
1: can
2: for?
1: Can I be an Oompa Loompa?
2: Right. Is there a role for both of us that we don't have to do any rehearsings, just show up one night of one show and...
1: Like be a tree?
2: Right.
0: Oh,
2: right.
0: I'll talk to the director. She's right. In my show.
2: Okay. I'm putting us both in... For
0: could
2: that.
0: Have done it for 9 to 5.
2: Well,
0: you lost.
2: That's why I'm asking for the next one.
0: All right, I will speak with her name is Jessie, and I'll talk to her.
2: Okay.
0: All right, I'll let you know.
2: Like maybe the grandparents in the bed. Remember the beginning of Charlie and the Chocolate Factory? Both sets of grandparents lived in the bedroom, and they both just stayed in bed all day facing each other.
0: Until miraculously he was able to get up to go
2: yeah,
0: to the
2: like,
0: chocolate
2: factory. Bro, you could go tour this factory, but you stay in bed all day.
0: Can't get a job, right?
2: What's up with that?
0: But the four grandparents are in this show.
2: Okay, so. But they have lines. I don't want to have to say anything. I like Omelette said, like maybe a tree would be funny.
0: When they first go into the chocolate factory, like something. Yeah. It could be a lollipop.

0: Pop, maybe?
1: Yeah. I can't sing or dance. Lick me. All right, let's go to the sports desk.
2: And it's brought to you by Purch's IGA, providing you with the purest, freshest meat products every day on US 23 North Alpena. Tigers, they're out.
1: Bye-bye.
2: I'm giving you the abridged sports. They play tonight, but it's for nothing. Michigan State, on the other hand, fell to number 3 Notre Dame Saturday, 27-10. Michigan State now 2-1. Spartans open Big Ten play Saturday when Nebraska comes to town at 5 p.m. Excuse me, the Wolverines stay undefeated. They won 52-17, and they are ranked 18, and they will play Iowa at the Big House Saturday. Both teams are undefeated. Joey Logano won the NASCAR. Jacob Bridgman won the golf. And Monday Night Football tonight is the Giants at Los Angeles. The Giants are 1-0 after beating Dallas, while the Rams are 0-1, 8-15, SoFi Stadium.
3: Playoff implications on the line.
2: You know, I felt myself kicking into that when I started the tonight, the New York, and I had to pull back. I had to realize, I'm like, what's up with the Cosell, bro?
3: Ladies and gentlemen, this is only a football game.
2: I don't know why it's come to me right now, but that's how I remember finding out about John Lennon being shot.
3: That's when he said, ladies and gentlemen, this is only a football game.
2: By the way, if you are a better 6.5-point favorite, Rams tonight, 47.5 is the over-under. I think that's the bet. Take the Rams and the over. By the way, Sebastian, I was keeping track, 2-0.
1: 2-0.
2: Yep. He's perfect for the season, and I laid money on it. I took his advice, and now the kitty's up to 140. There's your sports.
1: Frank Gifford, who was the color commentator for Carwood Cosell, said that they used to have cocktails in the booth during the game.
2: I believe that.
3: We are having cocktails all night long.
1: All right, we'll be right back in KLT. A little rock block, a mini rock block coming up.
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It is KLT, the rock station. There's BTO. They played over here at Interlochen this past summer with Randy Bachman, who has been... Oh, you know what? That was the Guess Who. Was it... I don't know. Was it Interlochen that BTO played, or was that last summer? It's all blending. And then the Guess Who played at the Acroshore Amphitheater. I think that was it, with Randy Bachman back in the band. Anyway, why did I get down that? Why did I go down that hole? It's 9:31, Omelet and Finster. Let's check.

0: in 68. Man, this is great fall-time weather. For tomorrow is the start of autumn in the 8 p.m. hour. Friday, mostly sunny and 69.
1: Ha. And I wanted to complain about, I think it's stupid, that fall should just be at midnight, it's fall.
0: Right. 8:07.
1: Stupid.
0: Saturday for the KLT's first ever motorcycle poker run. Find out more information online on WKLT.com. Sunny and 70. And on Sunday, partly sunny and 71. We got a nice stretch of weather here. If it wasn't so cool at night and for my ride in, I'd take the tops back off of the Jeep.
1: That is the, I love, this is the perfect time of open window sleeping weather.
0: Yeah. Did you notice that there's no bugs? I mean, not a lot of bugs outside. And, you know, that's another benefit of the autumn.
1: I know that I grabbed a dog and we were cuddling for warmth last night. It was fun.
0: I wanted to recap a little bit. I want to thank people that came out for the suicide prevention walk on Saturday and also our broadcasting partner, Game Day Men's Health.
2: Yeah.
0: And I got to go there because I missed my Thursday shot. I got to go there today.
1: Oh, you got to stay on.
0: Go see Cindy and Taylor. Taylor, T-A-Y-L-E-R, not O-R.
1: Out, I saw pictures with you, with Mickey was there, Reindeer. Yep.
0: Mickey, Reindeer was there, and our new friend Tess was there. Thank you. Nice to see you, Tess.
1: What, did you see the...
0: She was the bartender at our St. Patrick's Day Hofbrau gig.
1: Did you see our contact there? What's her name? Of course, in this moment, I can't remember her name.
0: Which place?
1: That she came in here to talk about. Her husband is the one.
0: She went to see her daughter at college in South Carolina. So she was not there. And that was Sarah.
1: Right.
0: And but it was a good turnout, man. The forecast was supposed to be rain for Saturday morning, and it wasn't. The skies were clearing. It was beautiful on the bay. And lots of attendees. I bought a shirt for suicide prevention. It says Hope. And I'll cut the sleeves off that and wear it proudly moving forward. So that suicide, it's very important. And you know what? The news came down on Saturday morning that Carrot Top attempted to take his own life. The comedian that runs Las Vegas. I mean, he's been doing like a 30-year run in Vegas. He's got his own theater and everything. And you think with all that success, life would be great. But he tried to take his own life. And that was a big news story on Saturday morning. And we were at the suicide prevention walk. So, you think about this celebrity and he gets news coverage for attempting to take his own life. And here we are with people in the darkness. And it was called the Out of the Darkness Walk. And think about all the people that are thinking about harming themselves that aren't celebrities.
1: Right.
0: And there's thousands and thousands of people every year. And it's just, we hope we made some. And you know what's touching is that they have these beads that they give out. And it's how somebody has taken their own life affected you. Like, if it's your husband.
1: Right.
0: If it's your...
1: There's color associations.
0: Yeah, yeah. If there's
1: siblings. Like, it was my husband, my family member, a wife, daughter.
0: Sibling.
1: Right.
0: LGBTQ, all the different... A friend. I had a couple of things. Friend. And also, I'm just here to walk, and it's blue.
1: Did you walk?
0: And all that. I did, but I couldn't catch up with Mickey and, you know, because I had to close down the Thunder truck and lock it up, and everybody was walking, and I couldn't, like, we filled up the sidewalk, walked right down Front Street, and there was no way to get around unless I took the street and, like, ran up, because we took the whole sidewalk. It was one of those things, like, what's that? Like, if you're downtown, what's this group of people taking over the sidewalk? And so it was impressive looking. You know, there was a few hundred people there.
1: Nice.
0: Yeah, it was good.
1: Let me say, there's nothing funny about suicide. I know I made a joke, and it didn't land well with a certain group of people. Not my intent to offend. That's my coping mechanism. They don't all land. And if it didn't land well with you, I'm sorry.
0: I know this is a horrible memory for you, but you are... that's nice of you to say, Finster, because, you know, it is so serious. But, I mean, that you joking is your coping mechanism. So I'm glad you said.

0: that. But you were touched by suicide. Your roommate took his own life.
1: And I found him.
0: I know. And that's something that'll be, you know, selfishly, I'm thinking for you.
1: I can smell it right now.
0: Oh, my God.
1: I can smell it right now. And, yeah, yeah, there's nothing funny. But it is a character flaw.
0: Yeah.
1: But when things are their darkest is when I will always try to make a joke, try to bring a little light, a little levity.
0: Right.
1: And listen.
0: And listen, I wanted to say, in addition to me participating and broadcasting on Saturday morning, the mental health crisis hotline is 988. That's what I want people to know. 988. There's somebody 24/7 that is willing to talk to you, and you know, they're not going to send somebody to your house. They're not going to, you know, report you. They're just going to talk to you, and there's always somebody to talk to at 988, and then hit send. All right, thank you very much. 5 things you need to know to be the smartest person at work, coming up next.
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0: It is KLT, the rock station. It's 9:45, Omelette and Finster. Shout out to my friend Knuckles over there in Alden. He called us on Friday, said, I need your brown paper bag turkey recipe, and I directed him to give it a goog, and because I don't have the recipe handy at all times, but I have a turkey recipe that I've been promoting for years, just an easy way to do it, and it's in a brown paper bag, which makes a great conversation starter when people are coming over to your house. Especially for Thanksgiving. And he did it over the weekend. He had his turkey fest at his house, and he said it came out great. Sent me some photos. Shout out to Knuckles.
1: That's the most bizarre photo with no content. Yeah. I just saw this picture, and I had no idea what I was looking at. It was the actual raw turkey all seasoned in the bottom of a bag. But it looked very...
0: He's also a Jeeper. Jeepers Creepers. Let's go to five things, everybody.
2: And now, it's time for the five things you need to know to be the smartest person at work.
1: And if you ever want to see a man that looks like Rob Halford, go to KP's Cash Advances, where your first loan is always free. 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KP's Cash Advances on Garfield, across from Geyer's Party Store. 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A lot of people start anticipating that tax money, and you need some of it now. They got you.
0: First one's free. Yeah.
1: You know, I was in there doing a promo with him, and somebody came in off the street and said, does this mean I don't have to repay this loan? Loan is free?
0: No.
1: And I said, are you stupid?
0: The fee.
1: He couldn't say it because he's trying to get business. But I, as an outsider, was like, come on, what are you, stupid?

0: Yeah, we just give you the first loan.
1: Yeah, here's $1,000 you don't ever have to pay back.
0: The fee is free.
1: Dum-dums. All right, let's go. The number one, I always like it to be sports. Tigers are out. Michigan State lost. Michigan won. Monday Night Football tonight. Number two, Carrot Top. Attempted suicide, still in the hospital. I don't know what he tried.
0: I don't either.
1: I didn't find that information
0: out. It says he's breathing on his own now?
1: Right.
0: Okay, good.
1: All right, no. I'm not. Let me move right on. There are three. Number three. Three things that happened in rock history on this day. Chronologically, from newest to oldest. Is that reverse chronological? Yes. 22 years ago today, Green Day released American Idiot, their seventh studio album. 33 years ago, Nirvana released their final album, In Utero. That's a heart-shaped box and all apologies. And a song that has really set the tone and created an identity for KLT, at least when it comes to our promotional vehicles. Thunderstruck, 36 years old today. Number four, it's your last full day of summer.
0: Oh, we got to play a summer song next.
1: And the fifth and final thing you need to know to be the smartest person at work. 40 days until Halloween. 40 days from today is Halloween.
0: Wow.
1: And that's the five things you need to know to be the smartest person at work.
0: And I love when Halloween is on a Saturday this year.
1: Yeah.
0: Love it. Okay, friends, who said you can't have things your way? 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

It is KLT, the rock station. Oh, my God. I was enjoying the cars just like you were, and I realized that the song was over, and I'm on the air, and I actually come on the radio next. I was talking about, I was responding to some people that wanted to hire my cleaning lady that is trying to buy a house and looking for

0: extra work for cleaning and stuff, and I was responding to some nice people that wanted to hire her, and she does my place, and she does an incredible job. So contact me if you want to contact her, and I highly endorse myself.
1: You highly endorse yourself?
0: I highly endorse her myself. Anyway, look at the clock. It's 9:57. Omelet and Finster, and we're going to hand things over the broadcasting baton.
1: Terry Ray will tell you all about how Blues Traveler was. I know she was there for that.
0: Yeah, yeah. I wonder if she took notice to the lead singer of the Spin Doctors, like Mickey did.
1: Mm-hmm.
0: Platte River Inn. She has those gift certificates. That's a great place in honor, and she will give those gift certificates. What was the highlight of your weekend? It was usually the MO for the lunch at the Leedsville. And you guys have a wonderful day. Thank you for joining us. Continue to listen to KLT and Terry Ray throughout the day. And it's a little cool outside, but enjoy the sunshine, and we'll see you tomorrow.
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Jeff Leppard on the rock station, KLT Ontario Ray, finishing off a long rock block, finishing off a discussion with Finster. We were discussing our weekends, and boy, mine was action-packed. What'd you do this weekend? That is the, what was the highlight of your weekend? That is the theme for lunch at the Leedsville Cafe today at noon. I had a lot of highlights. Friday night, some friends came over. We had game night. Saturday night was Spin Doctors, Jen Blossom's Blues Traveler at Turtle Creek Stadium, which was awesome. Yesterday was supposed to be the last splash of summer cruise, but I got a text early on in the morning from Captain Shane, who said winds are out of the north, which causes some big waves, which will make the trip unpleasant. And I'm like, so we chose to reschedule. So KLT's last splash of summer cruise is actually going to be next Sunday. So I had to like text all the different people that were supposed to be on the boat, all the different winners and the crew. And it was quite the morning. But it's going to happen next Sunday. But then I ended up going to the movies and seeing A Practical Magic 2. With some other friends, which ended up being a lot of fun. It was a really good weekend. What did you do this weekend? What was the highlight? Hopefully you did a little something with this microphone today. It's on an arm in the air, and it keeps going up. I keep grabbing it, pulling it back. It's like, hello. 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Sunshine 61 today, 64 tomorrow. Sunshine all week long, right through till Sunday, every single day. Upper 60s, low 70s. That's what we're doing all week long right now in Alpena, 52. Oh, your high today on the East Coast, 53 is the high. So a little cooler to the east, but still, no mention of rain all week. There is a beach hazard statement. Let's see what that's about. Presqu'île, Alpena, Alcona, Iosco, and Aranac. Dangerous swimming conditions, high waves and rip currents expected. 4 to 6 feet waves possible, and that's until 8 o'clock this evening. It doesn't seem like a day you would think, let's go to the beach and go swimming, but just in case. Anyway, cloudy right now. Alpena is sitting at 52, 54 Harbor Springs, 50 in Cadillac, and downtown Traverse City right now, 52.

0: too. All right, so we'll play Terry Ray's most excellent catchphrase game during the noontime hour. And again, the theme, what was the highlight of your weekend?
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0: The boys from Dublin, Ireland. You too on the rock station, KLT. This week is very special for you too. This week on the 25th, which will be Friday, is the 50th anniversary of U2. And there's going to be all kinds of festivities and a new album and a new single and a new tour. And all of that is being teased right now. And but this Friday, U2 turns 50. How crazy is that? It is KLT, so what? Lunch at the Leedsville Cafe. Let's talk about that again. Highlight of your weekend, 231-941-9558. We'll get you through, 231-941-9558. That's the KLT, tbcairport.com studio line. 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And still on the way this morning, Bon Jovi's coming up. Also got some funny folks in Terry Ray's Comedy Club and another long rock block.
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2: I drive around Los Angeles a lot. That's what my car sounds like. She's a good runner. And it seems like every stoplight, there's always some homeless guy standing there. Always thoughts go through my head, like, I could give that guy $50. That wouldn't kill me. I could write him a personal check. He could probably cash that, write a personal check, right? He'd probably take that $50 and buy a crank. That's how much crank costs. I saw that once on Dateline NBC. And he'd take that $50 and get some hotel room, get himself all cleaned up, and use some social service agency, get job training, work his way up, become an office manager, hire me, ask me out. Ask me out, I say yes, because he has really nice eyes, even though they're kind of dazed and dehydrated right now. And then we'd fall in love and we'd get married. Oh, green light.
3: I can't go to work. I'm too lazy to go to work. Anybody else lazy? Lazy people? Some of you can hardly clap, all right? I'm lazy. When you go to bed and start setting your alarm clock for PM, why even set it at all? You know, I'm setting it for like 1:30. The other day, I go, I don't want to oversleep or nothing. My last job I was working at, I had to be aware. I worked at a golf course. I had to be at work at 5 in the morning. 5 in the morning. That's early. Dude, roosters look at you and go, what are you doing up right now, dude? That's just early, dude. The golf course wasn't that bad, but I got bit by a swan. You don't really recover from that either. You know what I mean? Like, that's not supposed to... Who do you trust after that? You know, like, I'd rather get attacked by a bear. You get attacked by a bear, yeah, you might lose an eye or something, but you got a story at least. You know, like, what do you say now? Where'd you get that scar? Swan! Swan, yeah. Yeah, there was feathers and stuff everywhere. You want to dance? No. All right, sweet. You don't take that seriously while it's happening either, because that's not a bird of prey. That's a lawn ornament. You know what I mean? Like, that's not supposed to attack. What happens is they lay their eggs, and the male gets real protective, and nobody told me that. I'm mowing by the pond. All of a sudden, the swan's got beef because I'm in his hood.
4: I took acid. Have you ever? Acid? Yeah. I took it with my friend Terry. He lives in my eyebrow. We went to play miniature golf on acid. Putt-putt on acid. What a mistake. For 3 days, I thought I was the king of that little town. I was like, hello. Hello, putt-putt people. You in the windmill, let me use your bathroom. And like all good drug stories, it always ends with, officer, the cuffs are hurting me. I guess what I'm trying to say is I want to have a family. I really want children. Not because I like children, I just want to name something, okay? I'd rather have a boat, because you can name a boat. And a boat doesn't get in trouble like a child. It doesn't do drugs or get arrested or go away to Burning Man and come home and say, Daddy, I'm no longer a boat. I think I'm a fairy. It doesn't do that.
5: Worst thing about living in the Bronx is the cops. Like the other day, I was walking home and this cop was like, keep it moving. I was like, I am. I'm walking. I don't know if he expected me to break out into a skip.

0: But I said to him, I was like, this interaction is actually stopping me from keeping it moving. But the other day I was trying to get into the left-hand lane and I thought this cop was gonna let me go, but he wasn't. So he pulls up me in my car and he's like, hey, are you serious? And I was like, yeah, I'm pretty serious about getting into the left-hand lane. But like, what I really wanted to say is, what's your rush? You're already at work.
1: You get to travel a lot to do this, which is great, but it's tough to eat on the road. You know, it's just a lot of fast food. So I try to always hit a grocery store, buy my own stuff. I was in North Carolina, trying to find a grocery store, so I just asked the dude on the street, hey man, where's like your main grocery store around here? And the guy's like, well, we've got two main supermarkets. There's one called Harris Teeter's and another one called Food Lion. So, like, oh, I'm sorry, did you say a Food Lion or Food Lion? And he goes, oh God, I'm sorry, my bad. Food Lion, you know, like a rear. I was like, what the hell? This guy thinks lions go, screw the grocery store, take me to that zoo. What the hell's going on over there? And then I was like, that'd be amazing to hear this dude be the voice of like those children's animal sound toys. You know, where you pull the string and it's like, a bear goes, oh God, I could really go for some honey right now. Oh my God, how good is that? Just honey everywhere, it'd be amazing.
2: How many people have kids? You have kids? That's the hard part about having kids, right? Because you gotta encourage them, and it's a scary world, and you gotta say, you can do anything you want, and then your kid thinks that they can do anything they want, and you gotta watch them for 10 years walking around thinking they're gonna be an astronaut, and they're not gonna be an astronaut, but they think they're gonna be an astronaut, and then you gotta take them aside eventually and say, Billy, you're not gonna be an astronaut, and they say, well, you said I could do anything I want, and I said, yeah, but you gotta wanna be a manager at Radio Shack, okay? Let's look at this report card here. There's 12 astronauts, you're not in the top 12. Gotta be humble with your dreams and aspirations. The guy that started Radio Shack, he was humble. He could have called it Radio Castle. That would have made more sense, right? You wanna buy electronics in a shack? Huh? You wanna buy electronics in a shack? Huh? Yeah, look right at you, man. No, you don't wanna buy electronics in a shack. Yeah, that's all I wanted. Just a little acknowledgement, you know? I'm a human being, you're not watching television. When I say chicken, you say sandwich. Chicken!
3: Sandwich!
2: Okay, good. That resets it. I do that. I've been doing stand-up a while. That resets things. It's good. The chicken sandwich reset, I call it.
4: I would say the worst part about breaking up is when you catch yourself using little phrases that your ex used to use. Like, I was in Office Max the other day, and I said to the cashier, I don't love you anymore. That was really embarrassing. Guys, it's 2013. We can put a man on the moon, so why can't we put one on my lonely gay uncle? Through this question. So my last job, I was a question writer for the Newlywed Game on the Game Show Network. And they're like, Matt, we liked your questions, but they're a little dark. So I actually brought a couple of rejected ones. You guys can tell me what you think. I think they're fine. Your husband's body washes up on the shore, dead. What's the number one thing you'll miss most about it? Here's one. Your husband's body washes up on the shore, dead. What one hors d'oeuvre would he want served at his funeral? That's like a food question. Here's one. Your husband's body washes up on the shore, dead. What kind of God would allow this to happen? It's a philosophy question.
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0: The Red Rocker, Sammy Hagar, the rock station, KLT. There's been a media battle between he and drummer Alex Van Halen as of late. Alex Van Halen called Sammy Hagar an idiot recently, and Sammy didn't want to, like, so he didn't want it to turn into anything, so he didn't respond really. But Alex hasn't been done with with his negative comments about Sammy, and he's bummed about it. But it, he had written a book a while back and shared Eddie Van Halen's alcohol and drug abuse and whatever, and shared some insight into that. And Alex didn't like it and was still mad at him. I don't know what's still going on. But Sammy Hagar just said that he's going to mark the end of his Van Halen tribute shows. He just finished up a show over the weekend, and he's kind of done being the Van Halen guy. He'll always keep some of it in his show, but he is going to be focusing more on his solo stuff. So there's that. KLT's weather is brought to you by our friends at St. Vincent de Paul, turning secondhand shopping into an upscale experience with high-quality, gently-used merchandise. St. Vincent de Paul on US 23 South in Alpena. A little chillier today. Chillier for sure. And high on the East Coast. It's saying 53. I dare you to defy that, because you're already at 53, but Alpena, 53 the high today, 61 on the West Coast, Traverse City side, 64 tomorrow, 67 Wednesday, 68 Thursday, 69 Friday, 70 Saturday, 71 Sunday. It's going to be 100 degrees in 2 weeks if we keep going like that. I don't think that's going to happen, but warmer by the day. And we rescheduled KLT's last splash of summer cruise to this coming Sunday. So sunshine 71 sounds great. Saturday, of course, is the poker run with Fenster, which is going to be awesome. Sunshine 70, that'll be nice. Right now in Alpena, it is currently 53, overcast, 55 Harbor Springs, 54 Cadillac, and downtown Traverse City sitting at 54. As we get closer to noontime and lunch at the Leedsville Cafe, the theme today, what was the highlight of your weekend?
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0: Ozzy, Black Sabbath, The Rock Station, KLTM Terry Ray. Hello. I mentioned earlier, briefly, that this coming weekend there's a lot going on, including KLT's first ever motorcycle poker run. If it turns out well, it may be an annual thing, and I think it will. The weather's looking perfect for it. This coming Saturday, if you are of the motorcycle riding persuasion, join KLT for our ride. Starts at Tinker's Junction in Grayling, heads to Keg Bar and Waters, Tory Tavern Wolverine, the Jerkin Depot Elanson, finishes up at Clyde's Place in Carp Lake. It's going to be a beautiful day. Fall colors are going to start, showing up, autumn, and along the way, there'll be food and drink specials, door prizes. The first 50 riders to arrive to be part of this will get a KLT skull cap, and you'll be getting cards, playing cards along the way. It's a poker run. Whoever has the best hand will get a $400 gift card from Motorcycle Tires from D's Honda. 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How do you get signed up? You go to WKLT.com, and bonus, it's free. You just need to sign up so we know you're coming, and it's going to be an awesome event, and it looks like perfect weather this coming Saturday, KLT's motorcycle poker run. We hope to see you there. Finster's going to be leading it, and I understand that Mickey D's going to be there too. 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
1: 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What was the highlight of your weekend? What was something fun maybe you did? I had game night at my house, played a new game. I don't remember that. It was something about being a secret agent or a spy or something, and you had to be there. And then the concert on Saturday night was awesome. The Spin Doctors, Gin Blossoms, Blues Traveler at Turtle Creek Stadium. I fist bumped a lot of you guys at that show. I saw a lot of people, which was awesome. Yesterday was supposed to be Last Splash's summer cruise on the Naughty Cat, but the winds were coming out of the north, so Captain Shane said, that won't be good. So we rescheduled to next Sunday, this coming Sunday. All the winners, I've already contacted everybody, but this coming Sunday we'll be going. So ended up going to the movies and saw Practical Magic 2 with Sandra Bullock. And that was fun with some friends, had some laughs, and went to dinner. It was a great weekend. What was the highlight of your weekend? 231-941-9558. 231-941-9558. That's the KLT TVCAirport.com studio line. 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And I had so many highlights, but one of my favorite parts was definitely the Spin Doctors, Gin Blossoms, Blues Traveler show. And I forgot how much I liked the Gin Blossoms in particular. So here's one from them. What was your

0: Happy Monday, Terry Ray.
1: Yes, happy Monday to you. What was the highlight of your weekend?
0: So the highlight of my weekend was I got a bunch of stuff done and around my house, and I got some video clips shot of me recording music.
1: Oh, okay.
0: And, so it was awesome, and I was hoping to hear some Bob Seger today, Rambling Gambling Man.
1: Did you get a new phone?
0: Yes, ma'am, I did. I got a cell phone now, and because my landline's off, so I wanted to update everything with you.
1: Oh, I can actually hear you. Yay! This is usually
0: yes, ma'am.
1: Really faint, and then your face keeps hitting the buttons. Beep, beep. So this is
0: very
1: nice.
0: Yeah, that phone was a horrible thing.
1: Yes, it was. Welcome to the future, man. It's KLT.

0: Welcome to autumn, Terry Ray.
1: Yeah, it starts officially tomorrow, but yes.
0: Oh, I thought it was 8 p.m. tonight.
1: Okay,
0: anyway,
1: sure.
0: Hey, while you're playing Bob, can we get a double shot for autumn with autumn closing in night moves?
1: Ah, great choice. Yeah. Make it a twofer, a twin spin, a double shot. Sirac Station. KLT.
2: 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Tight.

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Ain't it funny how the night moves, when you just don't seem to have as much to lose. Strange how the night moves.

0: Hi, Terry Ray. You taking requests from the lead still yet?
1: Yeah, what would you like?
0: Highlight of my weekend was I went up to Canobie's in Roger City. I'd never been there. And they were playing KLT all through the place.
1: All right.
0: That's that apple orchard and stuff like that. Good place to take the family. So had a good time there. And I would like to hear Sammy Hagar, please.
1: Sammy, all right. And what's the name of the place in Roger City? Canobie?
0: Yeah, K-N-A. It's an apple orchard kind of thing. And they got rides for the kids. And I mean, like, you know, hayride type thing. And
1: yeah.
0: And you get your apple cider and great pizza, and it's a nice place to spend a nice Sunday afternoon.
1: And they're cranking KLT. All right, you got it. I'll play you some Sammy. Have a great day, man. Thank you.
0: You rock. Thank you.
1: Bye-bye. It's KLT.

0: Shemmy Hager on the Rock Station. KLT, it is lunch at the Leedsville Cafe. What was the highlight of your weekend? The theme today, here's one from the KLT Radio app.
1: Terry, my highlight was meeting you at the station, getting a tour, and getting my new kayak. Thanks, guys.
0: Ah, that is Matt from Joe's Bar. He brought his wife and one other lady. I'm not sure. I missed that. They said their names, but then when they met Omelette, he was confusing everybody's name so badly that I forget who. I'm blaming it on him. But they brought T-shirts from Joe's Bar, and they had our names put on them, and it was so sweet. So thank you. And they were supposed to be on the cruise yesterday, which has now been rescheduled to this Sunday, KLT's last splash of summer cruise. But thank you for the shirts. This is very nice. It's lunch at the Leedsville Cafe. KLT.

0: Hey, Mr. Ray, how you doing today?
1: Yeah, what was the highlight of your weekend?
0: I got to go golfing with my middle daughter and have a good talk about her first month as a school teacher.
1: Oh, wow. Very nice. What grade is she teaching?
0: She actually teaches special needs children. Oh. She has 5 special needs kids and her own classroom, and I'm really proud of her.
1: Oh, I bet you are. What shall we play?
0: I'm about to cry now, Terry, so anything you want.
1: Okay, I will. All right, you're a proud papa, and I don't blame you. Take care, man.
0: Thank you. Bye-bye. Bye now.
1: It's KLT.

0: bling. When that started playing, I was thinking, that's not Supertramp. That's because it wasn't. It's the Goo Goo Dolls with their take on Give a Little Bit. It's a rock station. KLT, lunch at the Leedsville Cafe. I'm Terry Ray. Here's one from the KLT Radio app.
1: Hey, Terry, it's Kathy. Crystal and I went to Cherry Bowl Drive-In for Witch's Night Out, Practical Magic and the Craft. Can you play Black Magic Woman, please? Thank you.
0: I can. I saw Practical Magic 2 at the theater yesterday. I like the soundtrack. There's a lot of great songs in there. It's lunch at the Leedsville Cafe, the rock station, KLT.

0: Boys and their feedback. Santana on the rock station. KLTM Terry Reagan afternoon. Highlight of your weekend. That is the theme of lunch at the Leedsville Cafe today. Lots of you on the text line. Randy, the Morrell guy on the text line, says, I went to the concert thanks to you. It was fantastic. Had a blast. My girlfriend wanted me to thank you so much for that. I'm going to guess you're talking about the Spin Doctors Gin Blossoms Blues Traveler show. That one? That was a great concert. I had a lot of fun. Saw a lot of people. It was a lot of fun. It ended up being beautiful. It didn't rain there at Turtle Creek Stadium. It was perfect. Lisa from Sheridan on the text line, my highlight of the weekend was to celebrate my grandson's third birthday in Montana. Today, having coffee, watching sun come up on the mountains. How about Mr. Blue Skies, ELO? She sent a picture. Oh, and a picture of her grandson. So she's there in Montana listening on the KLT radio app. Hello, Lisa. This person, Matt from Posen, says, spent the weekend in St. Ignace at the 30th annual Richard Crane Memorial Truck Show. Can you play Midnight Rider? Let me see about that, Matt from Posen. Everybody was doing a little something-something. That's the theme for lunch at the Leedsville Cafe. What was the highlight of your weekend? Or maybe you did nothing. It was the final weekend of summer. Officially tomorrow, the first day of fall. Although I did hear Omelette talking about 8 o'clock tonight and blah, blah, blah, but tomorrow is the first day of fall. I'm just going to go with that. 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Visit Ballard's to learn why it's hard to stop a train. Little chillier today, East Coast. I'm looking at you, Alpina. Partly sunny. Earlier it was saying 53 the high. It's been boosted to 57, so it's still sweater weather. The rest of the week, 60s into the low 70s by Sunday, but sunshine each and every day, which will be nice. A great way to start fall for sure. Pretty much the same forecast for Traverse City, only just a little warmer. We'll hit the 70s by maybe Friday, or certainly on Saturday, but our highs in the low 60s today. But sunshine all week long. Right now in Alpena, 54. It's 57 Harbor Springs, 55 in Cadillac, and downtown Traverse City, sitting at 55. More of your suggestions are on the way, plus Terry Ray's most excellent catchphrase game. We're going to play a game that's on the way. And yeah, let's do it.
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10: 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You guys do love the text line. 231-941-9558. 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And lots of messages coming in. One of them is coming from Anne in Atlanta. Hi, Terry. Highlight of my weekend was watching my daughter play volleyball for the Atlanta Huskies varsity team and them winning the North Star League tournament. Very nice. Can you play We Are the Champions by Queen? Anne from Atlanta. Anne from Atlanta. Let me type that in. Queen. Everything's computerized. Queen. There it is. Queen. And we get the song. We will rock you. We are the champions. I'll drag it over here into the computer window, and I will push the button. And voila! Way to go, Atlanta Huskies! Lunch at the Leedsville Cafe. KLT.

0: So my highlight was a different concert. I think my friend got them from you, and she couldn't go. She heard her daughter was going to go, and for some reason her daughter had some emergency thing. She couldn't go. She goes, you want these tickets? Like, sure. I went and saw Devo and B-52s, and that was sure Saturday.
1: Yeah.
0: Wow, what a show. The girls can still sing, but Devo, they kick butt. They were awesome. Did you play anything by any of them?
1: Yeah, would you think of the Acrisure Amphitheater?
0: I love it.
1: Yeah.
0: The spaceship. And we were just inside so that the rain wasn't getting on us. But then it just sprinkled a little bit, but it wasn't too bad. So,
1: nice.
0: Yeah,
1: all right.
0: Pretty cool place.
1: I will hook you up. Have a great day. Thanks.
0: All right. See ya. Bye.
1: Yeah, we sent a bunch of winners to Acrisure Amphitheater Grand Rapids over the weekend. Plus to 21 Row Live in Grand Rapids and to Turtle Creek Stadium. It was a big weekend. KLT.

0: bunch of guys with planters on their heads. There you go, Devo on the rock station. KLT, it is Lunch at the Leedsville Cafe. I'm Terry Ray. 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All right, it is Lunch at the Leedsville Cafe. Lots of you still on the text line. Aruba Sam is checking in on the text line. Hello, Sam. My highlight of the weekend was catching up with Omelette at Clinch Park Saturday morning. And as an added bonus, the wonderfully awesome Mickey DeRocher, she is awesome, was there to walk with. All right, very nice. Patrick in Bel Air, highlight of my weekend was going to a party on the Intermediate River and watching the Paddle Antrim Fest kayakers come stroking by. And he wants to hear Talk Dirty to Me. That's Patrick in beautiful Bel Air. Hello, Patrick. All right, let's play Terry Ray's most excellent catchphrase game. This is the game where I get two of you on the phone line. I give you clues as to something I'm trying to get you to say. You shout out answers. Up for grabs today. How about all-you-can-eat fish dinner for two from Platte River Inn in honor? 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It will be yours to devour if you win. But you need to be up on rock and roll to play today. I'm going to give you, it's going to be lead singer, you name the band day. So it's a chance to show off if you are a rock and roll aficionado, all right? 231-941-9558 will get you through. 231-941-9558. I need a male and I need a female to play in hopes of telling you apart. Let's do it.
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10: All right, I have Diana and I have Gordon on the line. Say hello to each other.
11: Hello.
12: Hello.
10: Where are you from, Diana?
12: Beulah.
10: Beulah, where are you from, Gordon?
11: Right up the road in Benzonia.
10: Benzie. All right. So I'm going to name a lead singer. You tell me what band they're from. First one to five wins. You ready?
12: Ready.
10: Here we go. Freddie Mercury.
11: For Queen.
10: That's a tie. Steve Perry.
11: Journey.
10: Journey. Stevie Nicks.
11: Fleetwood Mac.
12: Fleetwood Mac.
10: He was first. Stephen Piercy.
11: Rat.
10: Yes, Rat. Steven Tyler.
11: Aerosmith.
10: He was first. Ann Wilson.
11: Heart.
10: Oh, he got you. He got you.
11: I'm good at this.
10: Yeah, you are. You're very quick at it.
11: Woo. Thanks for giving it a shot, though, my dear. Good
10: yeah.
11: job.
10: Yeah. You know what? I'm gonna make both of you win, because, Diana, I don't know that you had a prayer, but you live right there by Platte River Inn, so let's do it, right?
12: Yes.
11: Nice.
12: Thank you.
10: Yeah, they both have all-you-can-eat fish dinners for two, Platte River Inn Honor, crispy cod, fries, coleslaw, and cornbread. So congratulations. Let's do this.
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1: If I didn't get to your request during lunch at the Leedsville Cafe, don't think that I don't love you still. I do. There's just a lot of you. Let's finish off the noontime hour. What was the highlight of your weekend? The theme today, what you got?
2: Hi.
1: Hi.
2: This is Tracy.
1: Hi.
2: How are you doing today, Terry?
1: Good. How are you doing, Tracy? What was the highlight of your weekend?
2: Oh, on Friday night, my son came over for dinner and brought his new girlfriend.
1: Okay.
2: Yeah.
1: What do you think
2: just
1: of her?
2: Just have a little family time.
1: Yeah. What'd you think of his girlfriend?
2: Oh, she is sweet.
1: Oh, good.
2: Just
1: good.
2: Cute as a button.
1: Very nice. And what shall we play for you, Tracy?
2: I like Pat Benatar.
1: All right. Pat Benatar.
2: Yeah.
1: All right. I will hook you up. All right. Have a great week. Thank you.
2: Thank you, too.
1: Ah, kick off a long rock block with this one. Getting all fired up. It's a Rock Station. KLT.

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0: Laugh. Nickelback on the rock station. KLT finishing off a long rock block. I'm Terry Ray. Did you watch any football over the weekend? I caught bits and pieces here and there. The Chicago, who were they playing? The Bears and somebody. It was rain. Oh, Vikings. And it was pouring rain, and it looked miserable, and it was a really low-scoring game. It was like 6-9 or something. I didn't stay with it, but it just made, yeah. And the people in the stands are getting rained on. It's like, I'd rather be home watching that. I'm 9-5 for the week for KLT's Pro Football Challenge, which isn't great. There's one more game to go. New York Giants and the LA Rams. Monday Night Football tonight. After tonight, we'll be able to declare our weekly winner of KLT's Pro Football Challenge at WKLT.com. 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So good luck, one and all. Maybe you're doing a little better than I am this week. Got 9 right. 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What do you want to be when you grow up? Sunshine, few clouds, high of 61, the Traverse City side of northern Michigan, upper 50s on the East Coast. Also on the East Coast, you are being told to stay out of the water. Do not go to the beach if you're in Presque Isle, Alpena, Alcona, Iosco. There's a high swim risk until 8 o'clock this evening. With it being in the 50s and whatnot, I don't feel like you're probably thinking about going swimming, but who knows? 50s again tomorrow and then 60s and up to 70 by Sunday on the Alpena side. We'll be in the 60s and into the 70s by Saturday on the Traverse City side. Right now in Alpena, 56, you got some clouds, 59 Harbor Springs, 55 in Cadillac, 57 in Traverse City. That's where we're sitting right now. Tomorrow's the first day of fall. ZZ Top's coming up, so is Def Leppard very soon. Another one of those long rock blocks.
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0: Def Leppard on the Rock Station, KLTM, Terry Ray. 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The deadline is 1 week from today. So if you are thinking about doing it, you want to get in on it. And the one thing that made me laugh when I was saying this, upholstery cleaning, duct cleaning, if you weren't from here, let's say you're learning English and you're like, you're going to have your duct clean? Your duct. Anyway, I'm done with that part now. Have yourselves a fabulous afternoon, whatever you end up doing. It's a little cooler this week, but it's going to warm up this weekend. And, of course, we've got the first ever motorcycle poker run on Saturday. Sunday, the rescheduled last splash of summer cruise on the Naughty Cat. It's supposed to be in the 70s over the weekend. Bring it on. Squatch is coming up next. He's got the Ford 404 with Bay Bread Company. A second chance at a request hour in the 5 o'clock hour with the work release program and so much more. Have a great rest of your Monday, my friends. A long rock block kicks off after this. See ya.
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0: about weather. Sunny and currently 59 degrees in Traverse, Cadillac, Petoskey, Alpena. You're at 55. The overnight low tonight, 44 with cloudy skies. Yeah, a little chillier tonight. I had to put my heat on. That or not shave my legs. And of course, we can't do that. I kid. Tomorrow, a high of 60. That's tomorrow. Let's see. We're pulling up the extended here. Tomorrow's high 63 with sunny skies. Wednesday, sunny, high of 67. Even Thursday, sunny, high of 68. Getting a little warmer as we get into the week. 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We've got Nazareth and Billy Squire coming up right after this.
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0: Billy Squire on the Rock Station. 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We got a long rock block coming up next. Going to kick that off with Aerosmith right after this.
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3: I'm Melissa Smith with Up North Live News. Here are some of the stories we're working on for your Monday. Both Grand Traverse County Sheriff's deputies hospitalized at Munson Medical Center after an F-16 fighter jet crashed just south of Braun in Grand Traverse County have been released. Sheriff Michael Shea said the deputies were released Friday after being kept overnight as a precaution. The F-16 Fighting Falcon, assigned to the Texas Air National Guard's 149th Fighter Wing, crashed Thursday afternoon near County Road 633 and Jeffrey Place during a routine training mission from the Alpena Combat Readiness Training Center. 19-year-old Hunter Vanderwall's case is moving forward following an independent competency evaluation. A hearing in the 86th District Court Friday determined the case in Traverse City could move forward with a preliminary hearing set for October. Vanderwall is charged with felony murder, resisting and obstructing a police officer, and breaking and entering a vehicle. The charges are in connection with the November 2025 shooting death of Traverse City Parking Services employee Lawrence Boyd. Vanderwall and Eugene Thompson were arrested after police responded to reports of people stealing from vehicles. Police said the suspects fled from officers, and Thompson is accused of firing at police during the pursuit. Gas prices in Michigan have hit an all-new 2026 high. According to AAA, drivers are paying an average of $4.93 at the pump, a 62-cent increase compared to just last week. Those stories and much more coming up tonight on Up North Live News at 5, 6, and 11.
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Bon Jovi on the Rock Station. KLT Squatch here with you. Let's take a look at the weather. Still sunny and nice here in Traverse City. Currently 60 degrees here and in

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0: 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So there you go. We got you covered. And what's really cool is this little feature where you can press a button and record a message that comes to us live right here in the KLT studios. It's always a lot of fun to hear from our listeners out there. So get the app, have some fun, and it's brought to you by Northwest Oil Express on Garfield Avenue in Traverse City. All right, we've got a long rock block coming up next, and we're getting closer to the 4 at 4. I'm going to start things off with Twisted Sister right after this.
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0: 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KLT. 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
3: 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Here it is, for better or for worse. It is the 4 at 4 at 4:04. 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If you can spot the phony headline, four headlines, three are real. Here we go. Number one, the third verse to the Star-Spangled Banner mentions killing slaves who fought for the British. Number two, Brock sued for patent infringement of peanut butter and chocolate-flavored candy corn being released this season. Number three, 18% of parents regret what they named their kid. And number four, blowing smoke up your butt is actually an established medical procedure. Let me run down these four headlines one more time. Number one, the third verse to the Star-Spangled Banner mentions killing slaves who fought for the British. Number two, Brock sued for patent infringement of peanut butter and chocolate-flavored candy corn being released this season. Number three, 18% of parents regret what they named their kid. And number four, blowing smoke up your butt is actually an established medical procedure. Can you spot the phony headline? Well, if you can, it's worth a $20 gift card to Bay Bread Company if you haven't won something in the last 30 days. Give me a call at 231-941-9558, or as you may know it, 231-941-WKLT. 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

0: Floyd on the Rock Station, KLT. It is the 4-4-4 up. Well, for what is it? 4-12. Yeah, but it is a game where we have four headlines, and if you can spot the phony one, you get a $20 gift card to Bay Bread Company. Let me run down these four headlines one more time. Number one, the third verse to the Star Spangled Banner mentions killing slaves who fought for the British. Number two, Brock sued for patent infringement of their peanut butter and chocolate flavored candy corn being released this season. Number three, 18% of parents regret what they named their kid. And number four, blowing smoke up your butt is actually an established medical procedure. The number 231-941-9558. Here we go. Can you spot the phony headline?
1: Hey, Squatch. Yeah, it's number three.
0: Number three, 18% of parents regret what they named their kid. No, this is a true story. 18% they regret what they named it in a new survey. And I don't even want to get into the statistics of how many are actually regret having kids. Good Lord. But no, it's a true story.
1: 404-404.
0: Call back.
1: Thanks, man.
0: All right, it's still open, folks. The number, 231-941-9558. Can you spot the phony headline?
2: Number four,
0: blowing smoke up your butt is actually an established medical procedure.
3: Yeah.
0: No, this is a true story. Doctors literally blew smoke into people's rectums when they were trying to resuscitate them in the 1700s. It was in all the medical journals. So true story, but try back. And by the way, rectum, barely knew him. All right. Hey, let's open this up again. The number 231-941-9558. And let's see. I'll go to the next caller here. Can you spot the phony headline?
4: Is it corn?
0: Yeah, number two, let's see. Brock sued for patent infringement of peanut butter and chocolate-flavored candy corn being released this season. Yes, that is made up. Who's this?
4: This is Julie.
0: Julie, what town are you from?
4: Williamsburg.
0: Julie in Williamsburg, you win yourself a $20 gift card to Bay Bread Company on Randolph Street in Traverse City.
4: Well, thank you so much.
0: Yeah, thank you. And thank you for listening and for calling in.
4: Absolutely.
0: It is the Rock Station. Let's get back into the music with ELO. Don't Bring Me Down.

0: In case you missed it, here's what happened with Omelette and Finster.
1: He comes out to sing a song with the Blues Traveler, and John Popper says, the agreement is I'm going to have Chris come out and

0: sing with us, but he always says when he comes back on stage, he refuses to wear pants. And so out comes Chris in these boxer briefs. And oh my God, the man can dance. And he was shaking that thing.
1: You must have had good seats or good seats.
0: You didn't even need...
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0: Brian Funk. Some foot stomping music for you. It is the Rock Station KLT. Squatch here with you. Let's take a look at the weather. Still sunny and nice here in Traverse City. Currently 60 degrees, also 60 in Petoskey, 55 in Cadillac and Alpena. Overnight low 44 with cloudy skies, and then tomorrow 63 with partly cloudy skies. Wednesday's looking sunny, high of 67. 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All right, folks, I'm going to need you to stick around. Why? Because we have some rock coming your way. It's Aerosmith with Angel and Motley Crue. And it's all happening right after this.
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0: Motley Crue on the Rock Station. KLT Squatch here with you. 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Now, last week's winner was Shannon Blischel of Mancelona, but I'd like to see your name on this list. And you might want to see how you stack up against all of us that are playing the Pro Football Challenge at WKLT.com. All right, we are getting close to the 5 o'clock work release program. What I'm going to do is play some Def Leppard, get us up to the top of the hour, take a look at news, and then we're going to get into your requests.
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2: I'm Melissa Smith with Up North Live News. Here are some of the stories we're working on for your Monday. Both Grand Traverse County Sheriff's deputies hospitalized at Munson Medical Center after an F-16 fighter jet crash just south of Braun in Grand Traverse County have been released. Sheriff Michael Shea said the deputies were released Friday after being kept overnight as a precaution. The F-16 Fighting Falcon, assigned to the Texas Air National Guard's 149th Fighter Wing, crashed Thursday afternoon near County Road 633 and Jeffrey Place during a routine training mission from the Alpena Combat Readiness Training Center. 19-year-old Hunter Vanderwall's case is moving forward following an independent competency evaluation. A hearing in the 86th District Court Friday determined the case and

0: Culver City could move forward with a preliminary hearing set for October. Vanderwall is charged with felony murder, resisting and obstructing a police officer, and breaking and entering a vehicle. The charges are in connection with the November 2025 shooting death of Traverse City Parking Services employee Lawrence Boyd. Vanderwall and Eugene Thompson were arrested after police responded to reports of people stealing from vehicles. Police said the suspects fled from officers, and Thompson is accused of firing at police during the pursuit. Gas prices in Michigan have hit an all-new 2026 high. According to AAA, drivers are paying an average of $4.93 at the pump, a 62-cent increase compared to just last week. Those stories and much more coming up tonight on Up North Live News at 5, 6, and 11.
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5: Oh yeah, it's 5 o'clock, folks! We made it through Monday. It's got to be the worst day of the week, right? 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And that is why we have the Work Release Program. The number here, 231-941-9558. That's a landline or a text line. Give me a call. Let me know what you want to hear. And if you do send a text, you got to include your name so I can give you a shout out. That's how your tune gets played. All right, we're going to start out the Work Release Program with a caller. Let's do it.
6: Hey, Swatch, it's Brent from Harrisville. How you doing today, man?
5: Hey, pretty good. How are you?
6: I'm doing great. I'm just a good day, man.
5: Nice. Love it. What can I play for you?
6: I was calling in to request Come Together by Aerosmith for the Work Release Program.
5: All right, Come Together. Yeah, I can do that for you, man.
6: All right, cool. All right, well, you have a great day, Swatch.
5: Thanks, man. It is off and running on the Rock Station, KLT.

Aerosmith on the Rock Station KLT. It is the work release program. The number here, 231-941-9558. Maybe you know it as 231-941-WKLT, landline or a text line. And checking the text line, I got a call from, from Ann in Traverse City. She said she's got a friend that is a newbie to KLT, and they haven't heard this other Aerosmith tune. Maybe you heard of it with Young Blood, and she wanted to know if we could do a double shot. Well, yes, we can, and we want to thank that new listener, right? Yeah, don't know who it is, but I hope you're out there. Will you try? The Rock Station.

Oh, that's a jam. Aerosmith with Youngblood on the Rock Station. KLT, Squatch here with you. And speaking of Youngblood, we got some new blood here. And that listener is Trisha. So, hey, thanks for tuning in. Hope you enjoyed that tune, that double shot of Aerosmith right there. I got another listener here, Mary in Charlevoix. She wants to get crazy. Loving the Wilson sisters. All right, Mary, we're going to get crazy on you. It is the Rock Station, KLT.

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The number 231-941-9558. I've got Rockin' Tom in Alpena. Wants to hear some Cashmere. So just like a Brita water filter, we're getting the lead out. It's the Rock Station, KLT.

Zeppelin on the Rock Station, KLT, the number here, 231-941-9558. Checking the text line, I got Shelly. She said, hey, it's Shelly. Could you play Dirty White Boy? Man, I haven't heard that in a long time. Here you go, Foreigner on the Rock Station.

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1: Squatch.
0: Yeah, what can I play for you?
1: All Summer Long by Kid Rock.
0: That I can do. Who's this?
1: Justin from Newbury.
0: All right, Justin, even though it doesn't feel too summery out there right now.
1: It's colder than you know what out there.
0: I know. Summer, I don't want to say it's gone, but you and I both know what's going on.
1: Summer is gone.
0: Oh, don't say it.
1: I hope not either.
0: All right. Well, I'll tell you what. Let's enjoy the song, and thanks again for the call.
1: Yep.
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0: Kid Rock with All Summer Long. Squatch here with you. Let's take a quick look at the weather. Currently 60 degrees in Traverse and Petoskey, 55 in Cadillac and Alpena. Overnight low 44. Looks like we're going to have cloudy skies tonight. Tomorrow, cloudy, high of 63. And then Wednesday, sunny, high of 67. Thursday, sunny, high of 68. And the weather is brought to you by Grand Traverse Leisure, with over 40 years of hot tub experience and the largest Bullfrog Viking hot tub showroom in northern Michigan. And I think they have a 60 days same as cash going on right now. So stop in and check out the deals, folks. We're going to get to more of your requests coming up right after this.
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1: The other day at Nolan's Tobacco and Cigar Bar, one of the regulars was complaining about the traffic problem in Traverse City. Hearing this, a retired professor from Chicago laughed so hard he almost swallowed his Ashton cigar. That's one thing Andy and Ben have learned since opening the cigar bar and the outdoor cigarden. Perspective is everything. So come savor a pleasing beverage, a fine cigar, and enlightenment at Nolan's Tobacco Cigar Bar and Cigarden on Front Street in downtown Traverse City.
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7: 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It is the Work Release Program with The Knack on The Rock Station. Hey.

0: The Knack. Did you check out The Knack on that one? 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The number, 231-941-9558. KLT, what can I play for you?
1: Hey, how about some Living Color, Cult of Personality, A Blast from the Past.
0: Yeah, love that tune. Who's this?
1: Tom Dizier, North Shore, Houghton Lake.
0: Love it, man. Great suggestion. Thanks for the call.
1: All right, young man. Have a good one.
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0: Living Color on the Rock Station KLT. It is the work release program, but we have something fun going on this weekend. It's Saturday, actually, September 26th. You can join Finster for KLT's Motorcycle Poker Run. The ride starts at Tinker's Junction in Grayling, then you cruise to the Keg Bar in Waters, Tory Tavern in Wolverine, the Jerkin Depot in Lanson, before finishing the ride at Clyde's Place in Carp Lake. Now, along the way, you're going to have some good food, drink specials, door prizes, and we're giving away 50 skull caps to the first riders to arrive. And the best hand scores $400. Towards motorcycle tires from D's Honda, and we are also drawing for a pair of tickets to see Journey on November 2nd at Little Caesars Arena. Now, if you want all this information, again, you can find it at WKLT.com. That's also where you can register. But let's get back into the requests. So we're going to wrap up the work release program coming up right after this.
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9: All right, the number here, 231-941-9558. I want to thank everybody that sent the requests and had texted me. A little shout out to Mama T-Dog, who's listening as well. Let's see who else. We had Shelly and The Shadow and Stephanie and Ann in Traverse City. And then, of course, all the great calls. We are coming to the end of the work release program, but let's do one last request.
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9: 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Oh, here we go. All right, yeah, there we go. I was worried it wasn't working. Closing out the work release program on the Rock Station, KLT.

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0: Dicks on the Rock Station, KLT, Squatch with a weather update. Temps are coming down a little bit, currently 57 degrees in Traverse and Petoskey, 54 in Alpena and Cadillac, overnight low 44 with cloudy skies tonight. And then tomorrow, sunny, high of 63, Wednesday, sunny, high of 67, and Thursday, sunny too, high of 68. 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

0: Molly Hatchett on the Rock Station, KLT Squatch, coming to the end of the show. I want to thank everybody for listening, and I want you to stick around because California Girl is going to be rocking you till midnight. And before I get out here, I am going to do one last long rock block, and I've got Van Halen and the Violent Femmes ready to kick that off. As always, thanks for listening. See ya.
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0: You're on the rock station KLT with Ozzy Osbourne and me, California Girl. Hope you're having a good day. It is Monday, the last official day of summer. We're going to check our weather forecast coming up in just a little bit, but doesn't it seem like people these days are putting hot honey on everything? Well, the newest hot honey food has arrived, and that is hot honey flavored Spam. Yep, Spam. You know, the canned meat Spam. It's hitting grocery store shelves as a permanent flavor, not as just like a limited edition or seasonal or anything like that. They say it brings a sweet and spicy twist to the classic canned meat. Canned meat. All right, taking a look at that KLT weather forecast. 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For tonight, we are looking at mostly cloudy skies and a low around 44. For tomorrow, the first official day of fall, partly sunny and 65. For Wednesday, sunny and 68. Thursday, sunny and 70. And Friday, sunny and 68. And stay right there. Coming up on the rock station, the Black Crowes and one from the Eagles.
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